0: Great Mark Geyer believes the NRL's match review committee has missed an opportunity to draw a line in the sand against hip drop tackles. Charles Nicoll-Kluster has only been suspended for 2 weeks, despite Reece Walsh potentially needing surgery to repair his ankle. Geyer has told Sports Today the Warriors playmaker's been let off with a slap on the wrist.
1: It's a 2 week compared to 8 weeks. It's not a deterrent if you're only going to give someone 2 weeks. And that was a nasty one. And I think the game's doing everything it can to get it out of the game, because, and the players are as well. The players don't practice this at training.
0: And former Test star Shane Watson believes Marnus Labuschagne's at risk of being dropped for the second Test against Bangladesh. That's Sport. I'm Mike Pearsall.
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2: Partly cloudy with the chance of showers becoming less likely in the afternoon. Light winds, top of 20 degrees on the coast, 19 in the west. Partly cloudy, the slight chance of a shower tomorrow. Afternoon showers for Thursday. Light rain again Friday. Showers Saturday, clearing for Sunday and Monday. Right now, 13 degrees in town. Humidity 96%. 15 degrees at Bankstown and Terry Hills. 14 degrees at Campbelltown, Gosford and Lucas Heights. 13 at Penrith. Yeah.

Bruce Springsteen, Brilliant Disguise. What a great classic hit. He recently joined Rod Stewart on stage in Rod's US tour, and thankfully he did. Rod has now had to cancel that tour due to ill health, so hopefully things go okay for him. A blast from the past from Rod. I was only joking in the next 10 minutes. Beach Boys now.

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Another Classic Hits 2.

0: costume change. The principal would like to leave the stage. The crowd don't understand.
1: Blacktown's classic hits. 2UE.

0: So that is what it sounds like when doves cry. Sydney's classic hits 2UE. I was only joking. A blast from the past. Rod Stewart in there too. Now, I love the $1,000 Minute with Kathy Jubb and our classic hits breakfast show. It's just the best way to start the day at 8 o'clock. And, you know, there's a chance if you get 10 questions right to win $1,000. Playing along, I often know the answers. It just takes me a while to get to them. However, I've got a question that Kathy is going to ask tomorrow morning that no matter how long I thought about it, I wouldn't know. And that is question 5. In folklore, which metal is considered the most harmful to a werewolf? I had no clue that the answer was silver. Remember that. And good luck tomorrow morning. Actually, 4:30 this afternoon. John Vertigan will give us another question and answer for tomorrow's $1,000 Minute. Keep us on this morning for Cat Stevens, Father and Son next.
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2: In Penrith, traffic lights have been blacked out on the Great Western Highway at Castlereagh Road, affecting traffic in all directions. Traffic has picked up the pace on the M4 motorway through Homebush after an earlier crash approaching the M4 tunnel. It's still pretty busy through Granville and Auburn on Parramatta Road in both directions, and we're seeing delays for the Eastern Distributor coming into Moore Park. Once you hit Moore Park, traffic picks up again southbound onto Southern Cross Drive. Until Sunday, hurry into Bedshed and create your dream bedroom for less with 20 to 50% off during their bedroom sale. 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Bedshed. No one's better in the bedroom. I'm Tim Govers. That's the latest traffic on

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7: Hi there, I'm Vanessa Gibson with a sports flash. The Raiders will rename GIO Stadium Papa's House for Friday night's match against the Broncos after Josh Papali'i announced he'll retire at the end of the season. They've also unveiled a mural inside the stadium of his 2019 prelim final try. The 34-year-old says the time is right to hang up the boots.
8: I think everything has a perfect time for their conclusion, and I think this is mine.
7: The speculation continues over who will replace Billy Slater as Maroon's Origin coach. Two early leading contenders, Cameron Smith and Kevin Walters, have both ruled themselves out of contention. Latrell Mitchell is edging closer to making his return for South Sydney, Wayne Bennett saying he's a chance to play the Warriors on Saturday. And LIV Golf is bringing its season to an early end, announcing it won't hold the team championship in Michigan next week. John Rahm has already clinched the individual season title for a third straight year, with the team champion to be announced after the Indianapolis event this week. That's the latest in sport.
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0: She really going out with him? Joe Jackson with a classic hit this morning, and I absolutely love the one before it as well, from Martika, Toy Soldiers. It's Michelle Murphy just about to pop the kettle on. While the 11 o'clock news happens, I'll be dunking my scotch finger in and then getting straight back into the classic hits after we get you across the news of today. My Sharona. We've got the knack. We'll turn this one up loud. And one just to play in the background and sing along with from Stevie Wonder as well. Beautiful, huh? We'll get this on after the 11 o'clock news next.
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2: It's 11 o'clock. Good morning. I'm Josh Bryant. More than 100 guns have been seized and hundreds of charges laid in the latest crackdown on domestic violence in New South Wales. 732 people are facing charges following the latest round of Operation Amarok, with police in the ACT joining the New South Wales Blitz for the first time. Deputy Police Commissioner Paul Pisanos has told Mark Levy keeping potentially dangerous weapons off the streets is always a key focus for officers.
11: That continues to be a focus for us across community. Lawful firearm possession is one thing, but illegal possession of firearms or no longer being authorised to possess a firearm is an issue for us. And it's our job to take action on behalf of the community to enforce the law there.
2: The federal government says it has no plans to cut the tobacco excise, despite further concern that it's fueling the black market trade. One Nation is now proposing to slash the excise by 75%, which would reduce the cost of cigarettes to $21 a packet. But the government says it's focused on resourcing law enforcement agencies to stamp out the black market and to cut smoking rates. The opposition remains divided over whether new gambling reforms have gone far enough. The federal government and the coalition are closing in on a deal to pass laws. The bill would include a single register allowing Australians to opt out of online betting ads and to place new restrictions on inducements. But Nationals MP Pat Conaghan argues the legislation should be tougher.
12: We don't want to see these ads on TV anymore. We don't want predatory practices by online wagering services. So I think we've really missed an opportunity here to do the right thing by the public. So I'm really disappointed that we've wasted 6 months.
2: Sydney Swans coach Dean Cox says he's disappointed as a police investigation into an alleged sexual assault in Melbourne continues. Five players understood to have spoken to police have now returned to Sydney. There is no suggestion the players are under investigation. No charges have been laid. Thousands of Toyota vehicles are being recalled over a problem with their combination meter. A software issue could mean visual and audible warnings don't show up on the dashboard. Affected models include the Camry Ascent and the Ascent Sport vehicles built between 2024 and this year. Also making news, Services Australia says MyGov remains secure and has not been hacked, despite some Australians reporting they've been temporarily locked out of their accounts due to suspicious activity. And drones, which can drop flotation devices, could soon be rolled out on Sydney's eastern beaches. In finance, the All Ords trading up 12 points. One Australian dollar is buying 71 US cents.
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13: Pressure is mounting on Manus Labuschagne ahead of Saturday's second test against Bangladesh. The Queenslander has averaged just 18.4 with the bat from his past nine innings. Former test all-rounder Shane Watson has told Nine Labuschagne's place isn't guaranteed.
14: When you don't score the runs that you want, you're leaving yourself open to getting dropped, and Manus hasn't scored the bulk of runs that we've seen in the past, and it just means that you do leave the selectors an opportunity to be able to move on with someone else.
13: The Melbourne Storm has pulled off a big signing, with Parramatta second rower Kelma Tuolungi inking a one-year deal for 2027. FIFA President Gianni Infantino has sacked the chief operating officer, who publicly condemned his plan to sell off the World Cup to private investors. And Alex de Minaur's through to the round of 16 at the Cincinnati Masters. That's sport. I'm Mike Pearsall.
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1: Classic Hits 2UE, Sydney Traffic.
15: In Epping, a truck has broken down on Beecroft Road at southbound at Carlingford Road. The Harbour Tunnel was closed temporarily about half an hour ago. Traffic has picked up the pace on the Warringah Freeway for the most part. And of course, all lanes of the tunnel are well and truly back open. Plenty of traffic on General Holmes Drive at Mascot, heading outbound past Foreshore Road towards the M5. Citybound is on the M5, making great time. It's a 15-minute trip from Preston's to the M5 tunnel, and the M4 up to speed also. 20 minutes eastbound from Mulgoa Road to Church Street. 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I'm Tim Govers. That's the latest traffic on Classic Hits 2UE.
1: 2UE Sydney weather.
2: Partly cloudy, with the showers becoming less likely in the afternoon. Top of 20 on the coast, 19 in the west. Partly cloudy, the slight chance of a shower still tomorrow. Afternoon showers on Thursday, light rain Friday, showers Saturday, clearing again by Sunday, Monday. Right now it's 16 degrees in town, humidity 84%, 17 degrees at Bankstown, 16 at Campbelltown, 16 also at Lucas Heights, Penrith, 16 at Terry Hills and at Gosford.
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Hold on. It's Wilson Phillips with a classic hit this morning. Can you imagine growing up in their world? Carney and Wendy Wilson, daughters of Brian Wilson from the Beach Boys, and China Phillips, whose mum and dad was John and Michelle Phillips from the Mamas and the Papas. It would have been a lot of psychedelic colours in their childhood, wouldn't there? Hello, it's Michelle Murphy, but look, just call me Angel of the Morning. We got Juice Newton, one of the great classic hits in the next 15 minutes. The Eagles now.

0: I love Fleetwood Mac. I love Elton John. I love The Doors. But I love it even more lately.
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0: I do love that. Angel of the Morning. Juice Newton on Sydney's Classic Hits 2UE. 19 degrees today, partly cloudy tomorrow and 20, and a shower or two expected on Thursday. 22 degrees. Happy birthday if you're celebrating today. I hope the people in your life remember. On one occasion, Bono from U2 forgot his wife Ali's birthday, and as an apology, he wrote her a song, and it's a good one. The Sweetest Thing plays next. Then Dream Police, Cheap Trick soon, and A Blast from the Past. We've got Philip Bailey walking on the Chinese Wall on the way.
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2: There's some ongoing road work affecting traffic between St Clair and Erskine Park on Mamre Road. There are lane closures and speed limit reductions between the M4 motorway and Erskine Park Road. Work continues at Pitt Town for the bypass. There are daily lane closures and reduced speed limits on Pitt Town Road, Cat Eye Road and Bathurst Road. We've also got some road work affecting traffic at Oxford Falls on the Waycoast Parkway near Dreadnought Road. Census night was Tuesday the 11th of August. There's still time to complete. 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Authorised by the Australian Bureau of Statistics, Canberra. I'm Tim Govis. That's the latest traffic on Classic Hits 2UE.
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3: Hi there, I'm Vanessa Gibson with a sports flash. The Raiders will rename GIO Stadium Papa's House for Friday night's match against the Broncos after Josh Papali'i announced he'll retire at the end of the season. They've also unveiled a mural inside the stadium of his 2019 prelim final try. The 34-year-old says the time is right to hang up the boots.
4: I think everything has a perfect time for their conclusion, and I think this is mine.
3: The speculation continues over who will replace Billy Slater as Maroons Origin coach. Two early leading contenders, Cameron Smith and Kevin Walters, have both ruled themselves out of contention. Latrell Mitchell is edging closer to making his return for South Sydney, Wayne Bennett saying he's a chance to play the Warriors on Saturday. And LIV Golf is bringing its season to an early end, announcing it won't hold the team championship in Michigan next week. John Rahm has already clinched the individual season title for a third straight year, with the team champion to be announced after the Indianapolis event this week. That's the latest in sport.
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0: Yeah, the Wailers. Is this love after a blast from the past from Philip Bailey? Wow. I honestly don't remember the last time I've heard that. It was great, wasn't it? Walking on the Chinese Wall. Gavin Miller here after the midday news with our Classic Hits Lunchbox. Today, a lot of things happened in history. August 18, it is the anniversary of Elvis Presley's funeral. 130,000 people turned up in Memphis on this day in 1977 to mourn the king of rock and roll. This is also the birthday anniversary of Patrick Swayze. Can't look in the eyes. She's Like the Wind is the song that he sang from the Dirty Dancing soundtrack.
1: This is my dance space. It's your dance space. I don't go into yours, you don't go into mine. You've got to hold the frame.
0: You've got to hold the frame. Like the wind. Celebrating this day in history with our Classic Hits Lunchbox, Gavin Miller next.
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14: In this bulletin, dozens of guns seized in a domestic violence blitz, a fresh push to cut the tobacco excise and honouring the service of our Vietnam veterans. It's midday. Good afternoon. I'm Madeline McNeil. A three-day crackdown on domestic violence has seen more than 100 weapons seized across the state. Jefferson Shaw reports.
15: Across all six police regions, officers targeted high-risk domestic and family violence offenders, carrying out 12,000 DVO checks and laying 1,500 charges on over 700 people. Officers say a troubling 118 firearms were seized. However, Police Minister Yasmin Catley says it's partly reflective of recent changes to legislation.
16: If you are a domestic violence perpetrator or have an offence against domestic violence, you are not to have a firearm.
15: Ms. Catley says perpetrators can no longer escape by crossing the border, with officers working with ACT police in the 14th Amarok operation. Jefferson Shaw, Police Executive Office, Sydney.
14: The Swans say they'll provide updates as information becomes available amid an ongoing police investigation into an alleged sexual assault at a Melbourne hotel. Five players spoken to by police have now driven back to Sydney, but there's no suggestion they're under investigation. No charges have been laid. Captain Callum Mills wouldn't be drawn on the mood in the club.
17: Can't really comment, right? It's an investigation ongoing and we don't have the facts yet, so I can't really comment.
14: The government is rejecting calls from One Nation to lower the price of cigarettes to $21 a packet. Federal politics reporter Nelson Scott.
18: More than half of cigarettes smoked in Australia are now believed to be illegal, fueling organised crime and resulting in up to $12 billion in lost tax revenue. One Nation says it would slash the tobacco excise by 75% and freeze indexation for 3 years to help eliminate the booming black market. MP Barnaby Joyce has told the ABC the current regime is encouraging illicit trade.
19: What happens is A, you get less revenue and B, people start smoking illegal cigarettes.
18: But Treasurer Jim Chalmers insists the current enforcement is still the best solution.
20: Extra resources for the police and other authorities to support their work.
18: The opposition says while it supports a cut to the tobacco excise, One Nation's proposal is uncosted. Nelson Scott, Canberra.
14: Labor has struck a deal with the coalition to scrap the so-called widow's tax in order to pass other legislation. The loophole was discovered when the federal government decided to rein in property tax concessions. It means a surviving spouse or divorced couple would lose the grandfathered exemptions to negative gearing and the capital gains tax discount. The opposition is demanding the issue is immediately addressed, otherwise it will stall other changes on the government's agenda. The Minister for Veterans Affairs is being accused of behaving disrespectfully at a meeting with former defence personnel. Veterans are calling on the federal government to scrap a proposed $5,000 cap on allied health services. Matt Keogh has met with a coalition of ex-service members about the issue after initially declining to hold talks with the group. Former fighter pilot Tim Nelson says Mr. Keogh was rude.
21: It was obvious he did not want to be there. He walked into the room, refused to shake our hand, sat down with his arms crossed and rolled his eyes when we started telling him about the effect that this cap already is having on veterans.
14: Memorials are being held across the country to honour the service of Australians in the Vietnam War. 524 Australians died and about 3,000 were wounded during the conflict. This Vietnam Veterans Day marks 60 years since the Battle of Long Tan. Australian War Memorial Director Matt Anderson says the battle was the conflict's single largest loss of life for our service members.
22: It involved a Delta Company of the 6th Battalion of the Royal Australian Regiment who had been formed and raised in Brisbane. And they were attempting to clear the Long Tan rubber plantation when they were ambushed by a force estimated at 2,500 men.
14: Donald Trump has threatened to bomb US ally Oman if it gets in the way of his efforts to broker a deal on the Strait of Hormuz. Iranian and Omani officials have been holding talks on the future of maritime navigation and the shipping route. Former Pentagon operative Tony Schaefer has told Nine he can't imagine the conflict escalating again anytime soon.
23: We're not postured sufficiently to resume combat operations until the USS Washington shows up, which could be probably a couple weeks at the soonest.
14: Plans for a $90 billion high-speed rail line between Sydney and Newcastle have moved a step closer. Three international consortiums have been shortlisted to design a section of the line from the Central Coast to north of Hornsby. The first known example of a portable art piece has been discovered on a remote Indonesian island. Australian National University archaeologists led an international team who found the 4,000-year-old stone plaque in eastern Indonesia. Professor Sue O'Connor says the plaque has a red concentric circle with a sun ray design.
0: It's ubiquitous in the area where Austronesians settled. So we think that this was like a new a symbolic system which spread as Austronesian people spread.
14: And one of Australia's biggest banks believes landlords will be forced to increase rents by up to 30% over the next 2 years. In finance, Theo Lords is up 11 points at 92.90, one Australian dollar buying 71.08 US cents.
1: Oh, come on, guys. I said tidy up.
3: Oh, stuff it, Chad. We're moving house.
4: Stuff it. 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
24: Rabbitohs superstar Latrell Mitchell appears to be moving closer to a comeback. The powerhouse centre is back training with the team after an extended layoff with injury. Winger Campbell Graham says Mitchell's return will be a massive boost for the Bunnies.
25: There's still hope and, you know, we'd love to have him out there. So, you know, it's good to see the big fella out there getting some strides in. Just shows that he's, you know, another step closer to possibly playing.
24: The NRL has confirmed Auckland's Eden Park will host Game 2 of next year's State of Origin series in June. The AFL has delayed the naming of the All-Australian squad following the Sydney Swans' trip to Melbourne. Alex de Minaur has moved into the round of 16 at the Cincinnati Masters with a two-set victory over Arthur Ferry. LIV Golf has finally confirmed the cancellation of its team championship in Michigan, meaning this week's tournament in Indianapolis will be the last of the season. And the Hockey Roos have gone down to Netherlands 4-2 at the Women's Hockey World Cup. That's sport. I'm Mike Pearsall.
14: It's 12:07. That's the latest news and sport.
2: 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Sydney traffic.
26: We've got some ongoing works affecting traffic between St Clair and Erskine Park on Mamre Road. There are speed limit reductions and some lane closures between the M4 motorway and Erskine Park Road. There are roadworks underway in Schofields. That's affecting Schofields Road between Railway Terrace and Junction Road in both directions. Some roadwork at Alexandria. It's slowing down Mitchell Road at the moment, northbound towards Sydney Park Road. Traffic making good time on the M4 still, though. It's a 20-minute run each way between Mulgoa Road and the Church Street off-ramp at Parramatta. A lot can happen to the people you care about in a year, a month, a week. So ask, are you okay? Any day, because a conversation could change your life. I'm Tim Govis, that's the latest traffic on Classic Hits 2UE.
2: 2UE Sydney weather.
14: Partly cloudy with a chance of a shower, becoming less likely as the day goes on. Easterly winds up to 20 kilometres per hour. Partly cloudy again tomorrow, 11 to 20 degrees in the city, 7 to 22 in the west. Looking ahead, possible showers Thursday, showers Friday, partly cloudy on Saturday. Right now in town, it's 18 degrees, 17 at Bankstown, Campbelltown and Penrith. It's 16 at Lucas Heights and 15 at Terry Hills.
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28: Good afternoon and welcome to your 18th of August Classic Hits Lunchbox. We're going to start with Patrick Swayze's birthday. Would have been his birthday. Born in Houston, Texas on this day in 1952. Unfortunately left us at the age of 57 in 2009. Obviously, Dirty Dancing and I guess Ghost are the two main things you might remember him for. Maybe there's City of Joy as well, another movie he did. But the big hit song that we can play is Patrick Swayze's She's Like the Wind, which he wrote. Have a listen to this.
29: When I was sitting in a hotel room, I just started playing. I've been writing music for a lot of years. As you will see, I'm a sucker for romance. Dirty Dancing allowed me to really flesh out and develop the musician in me. When I wrote She's Like the Wind, when I started writing it, and then I continued writing it with Stacey Weidlitz, I knew it was the right kind of song for the movie, and I just want to see if they liked it.
30: Guess we surprised everybody.
29: When I wrote She's Like the Wind through my tree, she rides the night next to me. The more I complete it. It just kept coming, and then Stacy and I got together and continued fleshing it out, and so I played it for them while we were shooting, and they loved it and wanted it in the movie.
28: The late, great Patrick Swayze, here it is. She's Like the Wind. Welcome to the Lunchbox.

0: Classic Hits Lunchbox and Roxette, Fading Like a Flower. Blondie before that, One Way or Another. And Patrick Swayze, who would have had a birthday today with She's Like the Wind. Let's just stop the show for a moment. Today being the 18th of August, it is the anniversary of the day in 1977 that Elvis Presley's funeral happened in Memphis.
1: Only relatives, close friends, and some celebrities were permitted to enter Graceland, the Presley estate, to witness the funeral services. Ann Margaret, Burt Reynolds, John Wayne, Chet Atkins, Charlie Pride, Caroline Kennedy, all were reported to be in town. As described to artist Ham Embry, Presley was dressed in a white suit, blue shirt, and tie. Presley's former wife Priscilla and his father Vernon were among those to view Presley for the last time. The somber funeral procession moved slowly down the driveway and out onto Elvis Presley Boulevard for the 3.5-mile drive to Forest Hill Cemetery. Just as it emerged, a young woman jumped in front of the hearse carrying Presley's body. Authorities pulled her out of the way. The police-escorted motorcade moved on without incident, passing grieving Presley admirers who had gathered lining the boulevard five deep.
0: Yeah, today's the anniversary of the funeral of Elvis Presley. Here he is, Can't Help Falling in Love, the King, on the Lunchbox.

Classic Hits Lunchbox. Billy Joel's Uptown Girl. Creedence, Have You Ever Seen the Rain Before That? And Elvis, his funeral was on this day in 1977, hence Can't Help Falling in Love. So here we go with some more birthdays and stuff for the 18th of August. Roman Polanski is 93. Robert Redford would have had a birthday today. Born in California on this day in 1936, died in September last year. On this day in 1982, the Beatles' hometown, Liverpool, decided to rename some streets in honour of the Fab Four. Well, plus one. Let me explain. You got John Lennon Drive, Paul McCartney Way, George Harrison Close, Ringo Starr Drive, and even Sutcliffe Street in honour of the original bass player, Stu Sutcliffe. The Police played together as a trio for the first time. So that's Sting, Andy Summers and Stuart Copeland in Birmingham on this day in 1977. Woodstock came to a close on this day in 1969, and on August 18th, 1979, Nick Lowe married the country singer Carlene Carter, Johnny Cash's stepdaughter. So, Nick Lowe here, Cruel to Be Kind, on The Lunchbox.

0: Sydney's classic hits, To You E. I mean, as far as Bond themes go, I think that's one of the better ones. Carly Simon's Nobody Does It Better. We'll get a little bit country with some John Denver between now and one. There's a George Michael anniversary as well. And everything we do here at 2UE, including the lunchbox, Kathy Jubb first thing in the morning, all day, all weekend, all in stereo. 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
1: 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No songs you've never heard of. There she stood in the doorway. Just classic hits. Love, love me. After classic hits.

0: If you know it in the first second, it belongs right here. Classic Hits, Sydney's 2UE.
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1: Hi there, I'm Vanessa Gibson with a sports flash. Updates will be provided by the Sydney Swans as information becomes available amid the ongoing police investigation into an alleged sexual assault. Four players have been questioned by police and no charges laid over the alleged incident at an East Melbourne hotel. Captain Callum Mills wouldn't be drawn on the drama as he arrived at the club today.
2: Can't really comment, right? It's an investigation ongoing and we don't have the facts yet, so I can't really comment.
1: The speculation continues about who will be the next Maroons Origin coach. Pete Bedell from the Courier-Mail has told SEN there are a couple of key contenders after Cameron Smith and Kevin Walters ruled themselves out.
3: Ben Teo will be one of the frontline considerations. I think Matt Ballon's another consideration. He does a good job with the Broncos.
1: And the Rugby League Commission has confirmed Auckland will host Game 2 of next year's State of Origin series. It'll be the first time in history the game will be played on New Zealand soil. It'll take place at Eden Park on June 16. That's the latest in sport.
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0: Classic Hits Lunchbox and Fleetwood Mac's Go Your Own Way as we do birthdays and anniversaries for the 18th of August. Some leftovers. Let's do this. On this day in 1984, Bold Personality became notorious when it was entered under the name Fine Cotton. That was at Eagle Farm in Brisbane. Yeah, Black Caviar, while we're talking horse racing, was born on this day in 2006. Bon Jovi released their third album, Slippery When Wet, on this day in 1986. And here's a big anniversary, I think, for the 18th of August. On this day in 1984, George Michael's first solo single, Careless Whisper, got to number one in the UK. Here's George.
1: Careless Whisper, which what it means to me, I think that what's important about it to me is the fact that it was such a hugely successful record and was written so long ago with, and it was a totally precocious song. So why did it do as well as it did? That's what it means to me. It's like this, most things in my career I can point at and say this happened, I'm proud of this and this and this, and people like them for this and this and this reason, I think. And when it comes to Careless Whisper, I just can't work it out. I can work it out that it was commercial and it did well. I can't work out why people twice my age think it's a classic. When I wrote it when I was 17, I didn't know anything about life. You know, that is the thing that's special to me about it, because it makes me feel that somehow, you know, that maybe something wrote it for me. Do you know what I mean?
0: That is George Michael. Here it is, Careless Whisper on the Lunchbox.

0: Sydney's classic hits, 2UE, wrapping up the Lunchbox, August 18th edition, with the song that got George Michael his first UK solo number one on this day in 1984. That was Careless Whisper. Michelle Murphy is back from her lunch break. She's in next with classic hits from the 60s, 70s and 80s like this. Great Aussie churn from Ganga Jang. Michelle's also got the Young Bloods. Natalie Cole, and right after the news, Brian Adams. Enjoy your afternoon.
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11: It's 1 o'clock. Good afternoon. I'm Madeline McNeil. A commemoration service in Sydney has heard Vietnam Veterans Day described as the most hallowed of days. Jefferson Shaw reports.
12: Veterans, the Lieutenant Governor, the RSL President and other dignitaries are among the more than 200 people gathered for a service at the Cenotaph at Martin Place. Many laying wreaths, honouring 523 Australians killed and thousands more injured in the Vietnam War. Former Commanding Officer of the 6th Royal Australian Regiment, Glenn Babington, says they still know today as Long Tan Day.
13: The most hallowed of days.
12: 18 Australians died as a result of the battle 60 years ago, our largest loss of life in the conflict. Jefferson Shaw, Martin Place.
11: The Albanese government has reached a deal with the coalition to pass its gambling reforms. The changes would rein in the number of betting ads on radio and TV, as well as on sporting grounds and uniforms. There'll also be an option for people to opt out when a gambling ad is shown on a digital platform. Not everyone in the opposition is happy with the compromise, arguing the reforms should have gone further. One Nation claims its push to slash the tobacco excise will address the proliferation of illegal cigarettes in Australia. The minor party argues the excise should come down by 75%, reducing the cost of legal cigarettes to about $21 a packet. The federal government won't be swayed on the issue, but taking to social media, One Nation leader Pauline Hanson says Labor's thinking is flawed.
14: Australians are sick and tired of the firebombings, shootings and murders. Cut the tax. Smash the black market.
11: One of Australia's biggest banks believes landlords will be forced to increase rents by up to 30% over the next 2 years. NAB claims rents will rise as investors try to make up losses after Labor reined in property tax concessions. The federal government claims the forecast is not right, arguing rents are likely to rise by no more than $2 a week. Senior police say they're troubled by the number of guns seized during an operation targeting domestic violence. 732 people have been charged as part of the three-day crackdown on offenders across New South Wales. 118 firearms and 16 other weapons were uncovered. A recall alert has been issued for thousands of Toyota vehicles. Camry Ascent and Ascent Sport vehicles built between 2024 and this year are affected. And the Swans say they'll provide updates as information becomes available amid an ongoing police investigation into an alleged sexual assault at a Melbourne hotel. In finance, the All Ords is up 16 points, one Australian dollar buying 71.1 US cents.
1: At Sydney's Classic Hits 2UE, we love playing classic hits. And there's plenty more of them coming up straight after the news and weather.
15: Good afternoon. The Parramatta Eels are hoping to disrupt another team with premiership aspirations in Friday night's battle with the Dolphins. While they can't make the finals themselves, Parramatta prop Jack Williams says tripping up other teams is a bonus.
16: It's definitely in the back of your mind, but we just want to finish the season strong. We focus on ourselves and we're disappointed with how the season's played out, but if we can give our fans some wins, then I think that's going to be something that we can look back on for our pre-season.
15: Eels back rower Kel Mataulangi will depart the club at the end of the season, signing a one-year deal with the Melbourne Storm. Socceroos winger Christian Volpato has opened his season with a goal for Sassuolo in a 3-0 win in the Italian Cup. And in AFL, Josh Fraser has officially been confirmed as Carlton's new coach. He has been serving in an interim role. That's sport. I'm Adam Hawes.
11: It's 1:04. That's the latest news and sport.
1: 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Sydney Traffic.
17: If you're headed to the Blue Mountains in Mount Victoria, we have ongoing roadworks on Darling Causeway near the Great Western Highway, causing heavy congestion in both directions. Stop and slow conditions are in place, so you best to allow for some extra travel time. The M4 flowing freely westbound through Prospect, past the Prospect Highway. The M7 moving nicely southbound through Cecil Hills, past Elizabeth Drive. The Mercedes-Benz GLA 200 Special Edition. 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I'm Erin Healy. That's the latest traffic on Classic Hits 2UE.
1: 2UE Sydney weather.
11: Partly cloudy with a chance of a shower, becoming less likely as the day goes on. Easterly winds up to 20 kilometres per hour. Partly cloudy again tomorrow, 11 to 20 degrees in the city, 7 to 22 in the west. Looking ahead, possible showers Thursday, showers Friday, partly cloudy on Saturday. Right now in town, it's 18 degrees, 17 at Bankstown, Campbelltown and Penrith. It's 16 at Lucas Heights and 15 at Terry Hills.
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0: sounds of then. Ganga Jang with a classic hit this afternoon. Hello, it's Michelle Murphy with Huey Lewis and the News. Stuck with you straight after this one from the Youngbloods. Huey having a tough time at the moment. He's not able to hear properly anymore.
1: I can't hear music. 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
0: Huey Lewis, straight after this.

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0: Mix. Here comes rain again. It's Sydney's Classic Hits 2UE with Tracy Chapman on the way this afternoon. Fast Car. This is her song and it's a great song. But you know what was covered only last year by country star Luke Holmes? He did a good job. I love the original though. We'll play it soon. Just a reminder that tomorrow morning you have a chance to win $1,000, money that could make a huge difference. Get 10 questions right in 1 minute with the $1,000 Minute with Kathy Jubb at 8 a.m. You'll win the cash. To help you do that, at 4:30 this afternoon, John Vertigan will give us one of the questions and answers from tomorrow's quiz. Get $10 for every correct answer, so it's a help. A little ray of sunshine. We'll play Axiom next.
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2: Hi there, I'm Vanessa Gibson with a sports flash. Updates will be provided by the Sydney Swans as information becomes available amid the ongoing police investigation into an alleged sexual assault. Four players have been questioned by police and no charges laid over the alleged incident at an East Melbourne hotel. Captain Callum Mills wouldn't be drawn on the drama as he arrived at the club today.
3: Can't really comment. Right, it's an investigation ongoing and we don't have the facts yet, so I can't really comment.
2: The speculation continues about who will be the next Maroons Origin coach. Pete Bedell from the Courier Mail has told SEN there are a couple of key contenders after Cameron Smith and Kevin Walters ruled themselves out.
4: Ben Teo will be one of the frontline considerations. I think Nat Ballon's another consideration. He does a good job with the Broncos.
2: And the Rugby League Commission has confirmed Auckland will host Game 2 of next year's State of Origin series. It'll be the first time in history the game will be played on New Zealand soil. It'll take place at Eden Park on June 16. That's the latest in sport.
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0: Get Used to It. A classic hit from Roger Vadouris and Tracy Chapman with her song Fast Car. The song that country star Luke Combs last year did a great cover of, just made it a little bit country. And it was a cover version. But there are some songs that artists feel have been stolen and used in a different way. What I'm talking about is Billy Joel talking about Big Shot.
1: A song like Big Shot.
2: I think Elton thinks I stole it from him, Benny and the Jets.
1: Similar. Because you had to be a
0: big shot. What do you think? Big Shot or Benny and the Jets? Are they same, same? Benny and the Jets, Elton John. I will play after we get you across today's news headlines. Benny and the Jets, Big Shot. Next.
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14: It's 2 o'clock. Good afternoon. I'm Madeline McNeil. The federal government's gambling legislation will pass Parliament after a deal was struck with the opposition. The changes will restrict the number of betting ads broadcast on radio and TV and remove logos from sporting grounds and uniforms. There'll also be an opt-out option for gambling commercials shown on digital platforms, while inducements will be reined in. Prime Minister Anthony Albanese has told Parliament it's the most significant wagering reform in the nation's history.
15: It will protect vulnerable or addicted gamblers with strengthened measures, prohibiting direct marketing of inducements to people at risk of gambling harm, extending to 90 days the ban on direct marketing for people exiting BetStop.
14: The RSL is backing calls to scrap a $5,000 annual cap on allied health services for veterans. Ex-service members have met with the Veterans Affairs Minister about the issue, with some accusing Matt Keogh of acting disrespectfully during the talks. The meeting comes as dozens of commemorative services are held nationwide to mark Vietnam Veterans Day. RSL New South Wales President Vince Williams says today should highlight the importance of honouring our returned service members.
16: We should be looking after them and their families, and vehicles like the $5,000 cap, which has recently been announced, is something that the RSL and RSL New South Wales is opposed to.
14: A man is due in court charged with the assault of two other men in Sydney's south last weekend. The 24-year-old accused has been charged with assault and possessing a prohibited weapon. A 27-year-old woman's already been charged over the incident at Caringbah and remains before the courts. Small businesses providing transport services across the state are expected to save more than $1 million under a new relief package. The state government has slashed the annual authorisation fee for more than 2,100 operators to help reduce fuel price shocks. Transport for New South Wales's Sally Webb says targeted support is also available to eligible taxi operators.
17: Wheelchair-accessible taxi owners will receive a one-off grant of $1,420. $5, and that will be paid directly to eligible wheelchair accessible taxi owners.
14: Also making news, the federal government has blocked a move by the opposition to extend the Royal Commission into anti-Semitism, and thousands of Toyota vehicles are being recalled over a problem with their combination meter. Checking finance, the All Ords is trading up 1 point at 92.80. One Australian dollar is buying 71.1 US cents.
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18: Struggling test opener Jake Weatherald has paid the price for Australia's shock loss to Bangladesh in the first test in Darwin. After scores of just 23 and a duck, Weatherald's been replaced by Matt Renshaw for the second test, which starts in Mackay on Saturday. The out-of-form Marnus Labuschagne has been retained in the 13-man squad. In NRL news, the Storm have signed Eels back rower Kelma Tuolungi for next season. New Zealand Warriors playmaker Chanel Harris-DeVita has re-signed until the end of 2029. In tennis, Alex de Minaur has won through to the fourth round at the Cincinnati Masters. He's beaten Arthur Ferry in straight sets. The Hockey Roos have gone down to world number one Netherlands 4-2 at the Women's Hockey World Cup. And LIV Golf has confirmed the cancellation of its team championship in Michigan, meaning this week's tournament in Indianapolis will be the last of the season. That's sport. I'm Adam Hawes.
14: It's 4 past 2. That's the latest news and sport.
3: 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Sydney traffic.
19: If you're headed to the Blue Mountains in Mount Victoria, we have ongoing roadworks on Darling Causeway near the Great Western Highway, causing heavy congestion in both directions. Stop and slow conditions are in place, so you're best to allow for some extra travel time. The M4 flowing freely westbound through Prospect, past the Prospect Highway. The M7 moving nicely southbound through Cecil Hills, past Elizabeth Drive. The Mercedes-Benz GLA 200 Special Edition. 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I'm Erin Healy. That's the latest traffic on Classic Hits 2UE.
3: 2UE Sydney weather.
14: Partly cloudy with a chance of a shower, becoming less likely as the day goes on. Easterly winds up to 20 kilometres per hour. Partly cloudy again tomorrow, 11 to 20 degrees in the city, 7 to 22 in the west. Looking ahead, possible showers Thursday, showers Friday, partly cloudy on Saturday. Right now in town, it's 18 degrees, 17 at Bankstown, Campbelltown and Penrith. It's 16 at Lucas Heights and 15 at Terry Hills.
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recording, still touring and celebrating birthday number 68 over the weekend. La Isla Bonita, that is Madonna with a classic hit from Queen playing now. Is this-

0: I'm so excited. It's the Pointer Sisters on Sydney's Classic Hits 2UE. Now, every Saturday night, we would love to be wherever you are, out and about in the car, at home, with family or friends over. You supply the food and the people, and we will supply the music. And it's all good. It's our Jukebox Saturday night. So music from the 60s, 70s and 80s, great classic hits from 6 till midnight every Saturday night. Now, what I'm going to do in just a moment is I'm going to play the song that Tom Cruise danced to in Risky Business. Do you remember it? Wearing his socks, sliding across the floor in that white shirt. I will play that song straight after this one from Wet, Wet, Wet. Love Is All Around plays next.
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5: 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I see one and think, now we're talking. I'm Professor Brian Fry, but people know me as the Venom Doc. I've spent my life chasing and being bitten or stung by some of the world's most dangerous animals. 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That's the power of curiosity. This National Science Week.

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1: Hi there, I'm Adam Pond with the Sports Flash. The Rugby League Commission has confirmed Auckland will host Game 2 of next year's State of Origin series. It'll be the first time in history the game will be played on New Zealand soil. It'll take place at Eden Park on June 16. Cameron Smith and Kevin Walters, meanwhile, have both ruled themselves out of the vacant Queensland coaching role. Warriors 5'8 Chanel Harris-Tavita has signed a new deal with New Zealand. It will keep the 27-year-old at the club until at least the end of 2028. Manus Labuschagne under even more pressure to hold his spot in the Aussie team. After the shock loss to Bangladesh, he failed to make a decent score in both innings. Fellow opener Jake Weatherold also failed and has been dropped for the second test. Former test star Shane Watson telling Nine both their careers are on thin ice.
2: Yeah, there's going to have to be some decisions made, whether they do stick with those players and just continue to work with them to get the best out of them, or whether they feel that there's a better opportunity for some younger batters in particular coming through.
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0: Hold the Line, Toto with a classic hit this afternoon, and one from Suzanne Vega, a blast from the past that I hope for your sake you're lucky enough to see and hear live when she's in Australia next month. We played Left of Centre. We are getting some big names coming to Australia soon. She'll be here in September, then in November, Sister Sledge coming along with Cool and the Gang for a tour. John Vertigan playing this one after the 3 o'clock news headlines. We'll get you a traffic update if you're out and about, try and avoid some issues. We'll get you across the latest weather forecast too, and straight back into the classic hits. Have a great afternoon.
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9: It's 3 o'clock. Good afternoon. I'm Madeline McNeil. Anti-gambling harm advocates believe the government's advertising reforms will do little to protect Australians from predatory gambling companies. Labor has struck a deal with the coalition to pass reforms to restrict the number of betting ads broadcast on radio and TV. There will also be an opt-out option for gambling ads on digital platforms, and inducements will be reined in. The Alliance for Gambling Reform's Tim Costello says the bill doesn't go far enough.
10: The big issue is still the ubiquity of ads for an hour and not banning the inducements. Inducements are really like a drug pusher saying you've been a great customer, here have some free ice and cocaine.
9: The federal government will not extend the Royal Commission into anti-Semitism. The final hearings are taking place this week, with the commission to hand down its final report by the one-year anniversary of the Bondi terror attack in December. The opposition believes extra time's needed to allow more people to have their say, including the Prime Minister, but the government has blocked the move. Police say special operations targeting high-risk offenders help them focus their efforts, with officers receiving around 400 domestic violence call-outs a day. Operation Amarok 14 has seen more than 700 people charged with around 1,600 offences. Deputy Police Commissioner Paul Pisano says some districts don't always have the resources to follow up with every suspect wanted for breach of bail.
11: What Amarok does is it allows us, through an intelligence-based approach, to target those high-risk offenders that may be outstanding, may be in breach of an order, may be in breach of their bail.
9: A commemorative service in Sydney's CBD has honoured those who served in the Vietnam War with a minute's silence, a reciting of the ode and the laying of wreaths. This year marks 60 years since the Battle of Long Tan, our deadliest engagement in the conflict, which resulted in the deaths of 18 Australians. A former commander of the 6th Royal Australian Regiment, Glenn Babington, says nearly 60,000 Australians served in the war.
12: Soldiers, sailors, airmen, who undertook training, combat, medical, logistics and support roles across a theatre that stretched from the jungles of Phuc Toi to the skies above the North Vietnam and the waters of the South China Sea.
9: Also making news, One Nation claims its push to slash the tobacco excise will address the proliferation of illegal cigarettes in Australia. And drones which can drop flotation devices could soon be rolled out on Sydney's eastern beaches in a bid to prevent drownings. In finance, Theo Lord is up 6 points at 92.85, one Australian dollar buying 71 US cents.
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13: Queensland's hunt for a new State of Origin coach has taken a blow, with two of the obvious contenders withdrawing from contention. Cameron Smith says it's not the right time for him to take on the job, while Kevin Walters has declared he's committed to coaching the Kangaroos. Smith has told 100% Footy on Nine he's got a taste for what's required when serving as Billy Slater's assistant a few years ago.
14: I couldn't fully commit to the role, and at that point in time, it was assistant coach, not head coach, and nothing in my life at this point in time has changed.
13: Australian cricket selectors have swung the axe after an embarrassing loss to Bangladesh in the first test in Darwin. Struggling opener Jake Weatherald has been dropped. He's been replaced by Matt Renshaw for the second test in Mackay. And an AFL interim coach, Josh Fraser, has secured a three-year deal to be Carlton's head coach. That's sport. I'm Adam Hawes.
9: It's 3:04. That's the latest news and sport.
0: 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Sydney traffic.
15: In Homebush West, we are crawling southbound down Centenary Drive towards Arthur Street, where a lane's been blocked off due to a car breakdown. In Menangle Park, an animal that's been roaming around the Hume motorway, take caution each direction as you pass Menangle Road. Looking slower now for the M4 westbound towards Cumberland Highway and again out towards the M7. We're bunched up in Marsden Park both directions for Richmond Road near South Street. Traffic is slowly moving out towards the exit of the Eastern Distributor Tunnel that's southbound through to Moore Park. 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Consider UniSuper's PDS and TMD on its website and your circumstances before making decisions, because they haven't. I'm Brittany Gorrell. That's the latest traffic on Classic Hits 2UE.
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9: Partly cloudy with a chance of a shower, becoming less likely as the day goes on. Easterly winds up to 20 kilometres per hour. Partly cloudy again tomorrow, 11 to 20 degrees in the city, 7 to 22 in the west. Looking ahead, possible showers Thursday, showers Friday, partly cloudy on Saturday. Right now in town, it's 18 degrees, 17 at Bankstown, Campbelltown and Penrith. It's 16 at Lucas Heights and 15 at Terry Hills.
16: Some people say
0: now, another hour of classic.

We love that sweet soul music. Hope you're loving the classic hits this afternoon. John Vertigan here, going to play Don't Pay the Ferryman from Christa Berg soon. And this is Concrete Blonde's Joey now.

0: Classic Hits 2UE, Real Thing, You to Me Are Everything, and we had Chris de Burgh there too. And Don't Pay the Ferryman. Weather should be okay for Sunday's beach-to-beach running festival. A bit of rain to fall between now and then, though, but they're saying fine and 20 for Sunday. Sydney's most scenic fun run event, organised by the Rotary Club of Brookvale. It all starts at DY Beach. It's going to finish up at Newport Beach. Various distances and a lot of fun for the whole family. More details at 2ue.com.au if you're keen to take part in that one. Melissa Etheridge is coming up and I'm going to play the Eagles in just a sec.
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2: In Kingsgrove, the M8 motorway tunnel heading towards the exit westbound. A car's broken down lane one out and a 40k speed in place. Banksia, Princess Highway near Kimpton Street. A car's broken down southbound. We've got a few animals roaming about through Menangle Park. Hume Motorway near Menangle Road. Take caution here each direction. Slow your approach. Into Brookvale, Pittwater Road's building both directions around Warringah Mall. The M5 motorway slowly moving westbound to Heathcote Road. It's taking about 20 minutes from Kingsgrove to Preston's now. 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I'm Brittany Gorrell. That's the latest traffic on Classic Hits 2UE.
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6: Hi there, I'm Adam Pond with the Sports Flash. The Rugby League Commission has confirmed Auckland will host Game 2 of next year's State of Origin series. It'll be the first time in history the game will be played on New Zealand soil. It'll take place at Eden Park on June 16. Cameron Smith and Kevin Walters, meanwhile, have both ruled themselves out of the vacant Queensland coaching role. Warriors 5'8 Chanel Harris-Tavita has signed a new deal with New Zealand. It will keep the 27-year-old at the club until at least the end of 2028. Manus Labuschagne under even more pressure to hold his spot in the Aussie team. After the shock loss to Bangladesh, he failed to make a decent score in both innings. Fellow opener Jake Weatherold also failed and has been dropped for the second test. Former test star Shane Watson telling Nine both their careers are on thin ice.
7: Yeah, there's going to have to be some decisions made, whether they do stick with those players and just continue to work with them to get the best out of them, or whether they feel that there's a better opportunity for some younger batters in particular coming through.
6: And you're up to date with the latest in sport.
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1: In Kingsgrove, the M8 motorway tunnel heading towards the exit westbound. A car's broken down lane one out and a 40k speed in place. Banksia, Princess Highway near Kimpton Street. A car's broken down southbound. We've got a few animals roaming about through Menangle Park. Hume Motorway near Menangle Road. Take caution here each direction. Slow your approach. Into Brookvale, Pittwater Road's building both directions around Warringah Mall. The M5 motorway slowly moving westbound to Heathcote Road. It's taking about 20 minutes from Kingsgrove to Preston's now. 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I'm Brittany Gorrell. That's the latest traffic on Classic Hits 2UE.
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0: An amazing classic hit from the Stones. You can't always get what you want. We want the latest in news. We'll get that on next. Dolly Parton's still got an hour to go before she knocks off. I'll play her in about 9 minutes. Cliff Richard and Linda Ronstadt coming up too.
1: No villains. No songs you've never heard of. Just classic hits. Love, love. After classic hits.

0: If you know it in the first second, it belongs right here. Classic Hits, Sydney's 2UE.
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9: It's 4 o'clock. Good afternoon. I'm Madeline McNeil. Veterans Affairs Minister Matt Keogh admits he made a mistake after offending a group of ex-servicemen and women. The group had come to Parliament House in Canberra to express concerns with a $5,000 cap for allied health services. Mr Keogh had originally refused to meet the veterans, then agreed to a meeting late yesterday. When asked about the issue in question time, Mr Keogh says the matter could have been handled better.
10: When I came into that room and I met with them and they were sitting down, I said, relax, and I want to hear what you want to tell me. And I was very clear about listening to them. I don't agree with the characterisation that you have just outlined, and I shook the hands of those people who attended that meeting as we finished that meeting, to be clear.
9: The opposition believes the government's gambling reforms strike the right balance after reaching a deal with Labor that will see the changes passed through Parliament. The coalition moved amendments to include an opt-out option for online wagering ads and to rein in marketing inducements. The legislation will also restrict the number of betting commercials broadcast on TV and radio. Cricketing great David Warner has failed to avoid a conviction for drink driving in Sydney's East. The 39-year-old last month pleaded guilty to driving while drunk after an Easter Sunday function. He's been fined $1,500 and an interlock device will be fitted to his car for a year. The Minister for the Prevention of Domestic Violence says there's never any excuse for domestic or sexual violence as investigations continue into an alleged assault involving Sydney Swans players. Four players have been named in relation to the ongoing inquiries, but Victoria Police say no formal arrests have been made and no charges have been laid. Minister Jodie Harrison says she won't comment on specific matters as investigations continue.
11: Having said that, there is no excuse for sexual violence or domestic and family violence, and that is something that the New South Wales government is working very hard with communities right across New South Wales on.
9: An investigation is underway after an armed robbery in Sydney's West. Police have been told a man entered a service station at Collerton before threatening a staff member with a knife and stealing cash. And the Liverpool mayor says new AI technology at pools in the area is about saving lives. The technology is used to monitor swimmers in real time to notify lifeguards if someone's in distress. But Sydney lawyer Avinash Singh warns it may be on shaky ground legally.
12: Main concern is that it appears to be a breach of Section 9 of the Surveillance Devices Act, which prohibits the use of any tracking technology without the implied or express consent of the person being tracked.
9: The mayor is confident the move is compliant with legislation. In finance, just before close, the All Ords is up 7 points, one Australian dollar buying 71 US cents.
0: At Sydney's Classic Hits 2UE, we love playing classic hits. And there's plenty more of them coming up straight after the news and weather.
13: A massive boost for South Sydney's premiership chances. Star centre Latrell Mitchell's been named on an extended bench to return from injury in Saturday night's clash with the Warriors. Broncos players deny they no longer care as they count down to the end of a horror season. The Premiers are second last on the ladder after winning just one of their past 13 games. But forward Xavier Willison disagrees with the immortal Andrew Johns, who claims the Broncos don't care if they win or lose.
14: No, there's definitely the care factor there. The boys care. They don't want to let each other down. They don't want to let anyone down at the club and our fans. We don't like letting our fans down, so there's definitely a care factor there.
13: In AFL, Melbourne will head to the tribunal tonight challenging Jacob Van Rooyen's three-match ban, and Alex de Minaur has moved into the round of 16 at the Cincinnati Masters with a two-set victory over Arthur Ferry. That's sport. I'm Adam Hawes.
9: 4 past 4, that's the latest news and sport.
0: 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Sydney traffic.
15: 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The M4 motorway, it's getting heavier now westbound as you pass Homebush Bay Drive. Delays two in parts towards Cumberland Highway and Prospect Highway. Meanwhile, the M5 motorway is under pace westbound from Kingsgrove getting out towards Preston's. And we do have delays northbound in North Sydney with a break down Warringah Freeway near Falcon Street. 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I'm Brittany Gorrell. That's the latest traffic on Classic Hits 2UE.
0: 2UE Sydney weather.
9: Partly cloudy with a chance of a shower, becoming less likely as the day goes on. Easterly winds up to 20 kilometres per hour. Partly cloudy again tomorrow, 11 to 20 degrees in the city, 7 to 22 in the west. Looking ahead, possible showers Thursday, showers Friday, partly cloudy on Saturday. Right now in town, it's 18 degrees, 17 at Bankstown, Campbelltown and Penrith. It's 16 at Lucas Heights and 15 at Terry Hills.
0: Now, another hour of classic hits on 2UE. Classic Hits 2UE.

Aerosmith to Aretha. That is the variety on display here this afternoon. Classic hits from Christopher Cross and John Farnham's You're the Voice to play soon as well.

0: 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We work outside and I've always got my phone on tuning in, and I'm sure I get some crazy looks from people going past as I sing your song.
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0: classic hits to you. Bit of yacht rock from Christopher Cross to get us through. And Linda Ronstadt before that, our blast from the past was When Will I Be Loved. Tomorrow morning, Kathy is back with the classic hits breakfast and a little brain exercise at 8 that she likes to call the $1,000 minute. 10 questions, 60 seconds. Get all of the answers right and you'll win $1,000 tomorrow. And I'm going to give you an answer to one of the questions right now. See if you know this one. What was the name of the robot on the TV show Perfect Match? Remember the robot? His name was Dexter. Write that down. That's your answer for question 3 tomorrow with a compatibility rating of 98%. Remember him? Dexter. That is your answer for question 3 on the $1,000 minute tomorrow morning.
1: 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Sydney traffic.
2: Moore Park, the Eastern Distributor, southbound passing Cleveland Street towards the Supercentre exit. A broken down motorbike. Crews are on scene here with lane 1 blocked off. 40k speeds in place and delays are pretty heavy back towards the Sydney Harbour Tunnel. Meanwhile, North Sydney, Warringah Freeway, we've had a breakdown northbound near the Falcon Street exit. In Preston's, a 2-car crash eastbound for Camden Valley Way near Bonera Road. Two lanes are closed off. Also busy westbound through the area. The M4 motorway slowly moving westbound. It's 30 minutes from Homebush into Eastern Creek. 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I'm Brittany Gorrell. That's the latest traffic on Classic Hits 2UE.
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9: Hi there, I'm Adam Pond with a sports flash. State of Origin is heading across the Tasman for the first time. It's been confirmed game 2 of the men's series will be played at Auckland's Eden Park on June 16 next year. Two big names out of the race for the Queensland job after Billy Slater stepped aside. Kevin Walters has made himself unavailable and Storm legend Cam Smith has told Nine he's also not interested.
10: It's not the role for me at this current time. I was lucky enough to be involved in the camp with the players and Billy when he first started in 22 and 23. Thoroughly enjoyed my time there, but there was a reason why I stepped away.
9: Jake Weatherald has been dropped for the second test against Bangladesh. The opener made 23 in a duck in the first match in Darwin and will be replaced in Mackay by Matt Renshaw. LIV Golf will wrap up its season early after cancelling next week's team championship. The final event was due to take place in Michigan. The team champ will instead be crowned at this week's LIV Golf Indianapolis. And Josh Fraser has officially been announced as the new coach of AFL Club Carlton at a press conference this afternoon. And you're up to date with the latest in sport.
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0: Classic Hits 2UE. Sydney traffic.
1: A slow-moving section southbound of the Eastern Distributor from the Harbour Tunnel down towards Moore Park. That's after an early breakdown has cleared near the exit towards the Supercentre. Traffic is slowly moving outbound on the M5 from Fairford Road through to Moorbank Avenue. Delays coming through Lansdowne outbound Hume Highway towards Henry Lawson Drive. Bit of a bunch up in Lidcombe, Parramatta Road towards Hill Road, and slowly moving too through Clyde passing James Ruth Drive. Meanwhile, delays for the M2 westbound in Balcombe Hills at Windsor Road. Until Sunday, hurry into Bedshed and create your dream bedroom for less with 20 to 50% off during their bedroom sale. 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Bedshed, no one's better in the bedroom. I'm Brittany Gorrell. That's the latest traffic on Classic Hits 2UE.
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0: good stuff from The Who. Baby, Who Are You? The latest in news coming up next. Then going back to back with our classic hits with the 5 o'clock music marathon. Wild Cherry. Joni Mitchell's Big Yellow Taxi and Bonnie Tyler coming up too. Did you
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9: It's 5 o'clock. Good afternoon. I'm Madeline McNeil. The parents of missing hiker Lily Hooper say they're absolutely devastated their daughter is yet to be found. The 18-year-old failed to return from a hike in the Nadai National Park in the state's Southern Highlands on Wednesday. In a new statement, the Hooper family says they're desperate to bring Lily home and have asked for the search to continue, but ask only professionals take part due to the tough conditions. The opposition claims new gambling reforms strike the right balance after it reached a deal with the federal government. The coalition moved amendments to include an opt-out option for online wagering ads and to rein in marketing inducements. The legislation also restricts the number of betting commercials broadcast on TV and radio. Shadow Communications Minister Sarah Henderson claims the laws will help reduce gambling harm.
10: It bans the direct marketing of predatory inducements to red-flagged customers and includes a number of other measures to address those most at risk of gambling harm. So we think that we have the balance right.
9: A group of veterans has met with representatives from the Prime Minister's office to resolve a health funding issue. Veterans are demanding the federal government scrap a $5,000 cap on allied health services. Ex-servicemen and women claim they were fobbed off by Veterans Minister Matt Keogh, and the PM's office has now intervened. Minister Keogh has admitted the matter could have been handled better. The state's police minister says recent changes to legislation have allowed officers to take more guns away from domestic violence offenders. The latest Amarok operation targeting high-risk and repeat DV offenders has seen over 100 guns seized. Yasmin Cadley says the government's changes are helping police keep women and children safe.
11: One of the changes that we made in the legislation recently was, though, if you are a domestic violence perpetrator or have an offence against domestic violence, you are not to have a firearm. You can't get a firearms licence. So that, of course, plays into being able to remove those firearms.
9: More than a day after a fire broke out in a residential car park on the North Shore, firefighters are still on scene. Crews are monitoring batteries kept in the storage area in the car park at Chatswood and expect to remain on scene until at least tomorrow morning. Also making news, former Test cricketer David Warner has been fined $1,500 for drink driving in Sydney's East on Easter Sunday. And the federal government has reached a deal with the opposition to pass a bill to slow the growth of the NDIS. In finance, the All Ords has closed down 4 points at 92.74. One Australian dollar is buying 70.9 US cents.
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12: The Panthers admit they're still figuring out how to replace injured co-captain Isaiah Yeo. The four-time NRL Premiership winner is sidelined indefinitely with a pec injury. Fullback Dylan Edwards says Yeo's loss leaves a big hole.
13: It's just little nuances to our game that we'll have to figure out and work towards and work out a way that we can sort of not replace Yoey, but get the job done without him.
12: Seagulls superstar Tom Trbojevic has been named to make his return from a hamstring injury. He'll line up at fullback in Saturday's clash with the Knights. Struggling test opener Jake Weatherald has paid the price for Australia's shock loss to Bangladesh in Darwin. After scores of just 23 and a duck, Weatherald's been replaced by Matt Renshaw. And the release of the AFL's annual All-Australian squad has been delayed following the scandal surrounding the Sydney Swans. The squad of 46 was due to be named this week. That's sport. I'm Adam Hawes.
9: 4 past 5, that's news and sport.
1: 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Sydney traffic.
14: In Claremont Meadows on the Great Western Highway Reserve Road, a three-vehicle accident where an east and westbound lane has been blocked off. Cabramatta Road at Vale Street, two-car crash eastbound into Grey Staines. The truck's broken down Cumberland Highway on the approach to Merrylands Road. That's southbound in the right turn lane. Expect delays on the approach. Still sluggish southbound for the Eastern Distributor Tunnel out from the Domain Tunnel towards the exit after an earlier breakdown. And we're crawling south over Tom Ugly's Bridge down till Sylvania. Your new home is waiting. 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I'm Brittany Gorrell. That's the latest traffic on Classic Hits 2UE.
1: 2UE Sydney weather.
9: Partly cloudy with a chance of a shower, becoming less likely as the day goes on. Easterly winds up to 20 kilometres per hour. Partly cloudy again tomorrow, 11 to 20 degrees in the city, 7 to 22 in the west. Looking ahead, possible showers Thursday, showers Friday, partly cloudy on Saturday. Right now in town, it's 18 degrees, 17 at Bankstown, Campbelltown and Penrith. It's 16 at Lucas Heights and 15 at Terry Hills.
1: 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The 5 o'clock music marathon starts now. 2UE.

Hope you're loving the classic hits this afternoon on the 5 o'clock Music Marathon. This is John Vertigan playing Billy Joel and the Foundations' Build Me Up Buttercup very, very soon. And right now, David Bowie's Starman.

0: 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Sydney traffic.
1: In Milperra, recovering westbound on the M5 motorway towards Henry Lawson Drive after an earlier 2-car crash. It's still slow approaching from Fairford Road. Traffic is also recovering each way through Claremont Meadows on the Great Western Highway after a 3-car crash has moved off at Reserve Road. Under pace over the Sydney Harbour Bridge each direction, the Western Distributor also continuing slowly southbound and then wrapping up towards the Anzac Bridge in Pyrmont. Congestion outbound Mascot M5 in the Cooks River Tunnel. Delays around Liverpool Centre Hume Highway at Elizabeth Drive. Census night was Tuesday, the 11th of August. There's still time to complete. 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Authorised by the Australian Bureau of Statistics, Canberra. I'm Brittany Gorrell. That's the latest traffic on Classic Hits 2UE.
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We go uninterrupted from 5 till 6 every night. The 5 o'clock music marathon bringing you a blast from the past. Remember the movie in the 80s, The Neverending Story? Yeah, I've got the theme song from that with Lamal to play a couple of songs time. This is 10cc now and Dreadlock Holiday.

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1: I've heard people say that too much of anything is not good for you, baby. 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

0: 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Sydney traffic.
1: M2 motorway North Rocks, a breakdown westbound at Barclay Road. Left-hand lane's been blocked off. It's quite slow approaching into Roseville. A breakdown 2 westbound on Boundary Street at Archer Street, just shy of Pacific Highway. Thornlea, heavy both directions for Pennant Hills Road towards the Cominara Parkway. The Rye Bridge, very busy southbound coming into Rhodes. Also seeing plenty of traffic for James Roos Drive south towards Grand Avenue in Rose Hill. And runtime up the M1 northbound, Warringah towards the Hawkesbury. It is less than 15 minutes. 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I'm Brittany Gorrell. That's latest traffic on Classic Hits 2UE.
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0: Cranberries with Linger, wrapping up our 5 o'clock music marathon. The Sydney Swans story continues to linger around today. They're going to linger for a long time. The latest in news coming up next. Back into it after that. With the Cutting Crew, we've got the Young Rascals and Patrick Hernandez as well.
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7: Hi there, I'm Adam Pond with a sports flash. State of Origin is heading across the Tasman for the first time. It's been confirmed Game 2 of the men's series will be played at Auckland's Eden Park on June 16 next year. Two big names out of the race for the Queensland job after Billy Slater stepped aside. Kevin Walters has made himself unavailable, and Storm legend Cam Smith has told Nine he's also not interested.
8: It's not the role for me at this current time. I was lucky enough to be involved in the camp with the players and Billy when he first started in 22 and 23. Thoroughly enjoyed my time there, but there was a reason why I stepped away.
7: Jake Weatherald has been dropped for the second test against Bangladesh. The opener made 23 in a duck in the first match in Darwin and will be replaced in Mackay by Matt Renshaw. LIV Golf will wrap up its season early after cancelling next week's team championship. The final event was due to take place in Michigan. The team champ will instead be crowned at this week's LIV Golf Indianapolis. And Josh Fraser has officially been announced as the new coach of AFL Club Carlton at a press conference this afternoon. And you're up to date with the latest in sport.
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11: It's 6 o'clock. Good evening, I'm Madeline McNeil. The Albanese government has reached deals with the opposition to pass three key pieces of legislation. Federal politics reporter Nelson Scott.
12: After weeks of negotiations, the Prime Minister and opposition leader have struck a deal on gambling reform. The changes will place limits on TV and radio betting ads and allow Australians to opt out of online wagering commercials. Bookmakers will also have to wait 2 weeks before they can offer inducements, and will be unable to target risky gamblers with these incentives. The opposition's Sarah Henderson says the legislation will help reduce harm.
13: We think that we have the balance right.
12: The coalition will also support Labor's bill to rein in the cost of the NDIS. Government Minister Jenny McAllister says it'll include new measures to stamp out fraud.
14: Move amendments that deliver new criminal and civil penalties.
12: The opposition will back Labor's news bargaining code to help protect Australian journalism. Nelson Scott, Canberra.
11: Lily Hooper's family has released a statement asking the community to keep her in their thoughts as it nears a week since the 18-year-old set out for a hike and failed to return. They've also shared their appreciation for those volunteering to join the search, but ask only professionals take part due to the difficult terrain and conditions in the Southern Highlands. There's still no official word from the AFL on the future of several Sydney Swans players questioned over a sexual assault allegation in Melbourne. Victoria Police say no formal arrests have been made and no charges laid. AFL correspondent Shane McInnes has told Clinton Maynard, however the police investigation develops, the players are likely to be sanctioned by the league.
15: When they're on work time, they're staying at the Pullman Hotel in Melbourne on the Sydney dollar, on the AFL's dollar. They have women back to their rooms at 4 o'clock in the morning. At the absolute minimum, they have brought the game into disrepute.
11: A former commander has recounted Australia's deadliest engagement of the Vietnam War on its 60th anniversary. Commemorations have been held across the country for Vietnam Veterans Day, including at Sydney's Martin Place. Former commanding officer Glenn Babington told the service of the bravery of senior officer Harry Smith in the Battle of Long Tan.
16: At one point, Major Smith issued his now famous order, drop 50, danger close, fire for effect. When the headquarters hesitated, he grabbed the radio and shouted, "Give us those guns where we want them or you'll lose a bloody lot of us." It was leadership forged in crisis, unyielding, direct and utterly focused on protecting his men.
11: And fire crews expect to remain on scene throughout the night at a car park in Chatswood, monitoring batteries which overheated and sparked a blaze in a storage room yesterday. In finance, the All Ords closed down 4 points, one Australian dollar buying 71 US cents.
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11: Some huge names returned from injury for round 25 of the NRL. Roosters captain James Tedesco, Rabbitohs star Latrell Mitchell and Seagulls co-captain Tom Dvojevic have all been named to play. Hayes Perham has been named to replace the injured Reece Walsh at fullback for the Broncos on Friday night against the Raiders. Perham says he's hoping to extend his contract.
17: It's still in talks as far as I know. Me and my manager spoke recently and everything's looking pretty positive, so hopefully it gets confirmed and we can get that over the line.
11: In tennis, Aussie Alex Diminor's won through to the fourth round at the Cincinnati Masters. He's beaten Arthur Ferry in straight sets. And LIV Golf has confirmed the cancellation of its team championship in Michigan, meaning this week's tournament in Indianapolis will be the last of the season. 6:04, that's news and sport.
9: 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Sydney traffic.
18: M4 motorway multi-car collision through Holroyd. It's eastbound closing off lane 2 on the approach to Pitt Street overpass. In Prestons, we've had a multi-car crash as well. Camden Valley Way on the approach to Ash Road eastbound. Lane 1's out of action. M2 motorway through North Rocks, a breakdown westbound at Barclay Road. In Roseville, a breakdown westbound for Boundary Street at Archer Street. In Thornleigh, some very heavy traffic up and down Pennant Hills Road through to Cominara Parkway each direction. Slowly moving southbound in Homebush West down Centenary Drive to Arthur Street. 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I'm Brittany Gorrell. That's the latest traffic on Classic Hits 2UE.
9: 2UE Sydney weather.
11: Partly cloudy with a chance of a shower, becoming less likely as the day goes on. Easterly winds up to 20 kilometres per hour. Partly cloudy again tomorrow, 11 to 20 degrees in the city, 7 to 22 in the west. Looking ahead, possible showers Thursday, showers Friday, partly cloudy on Saturday. Right now in town, it's 18 degrees, 17 at Bankstown, Campbelltown and Penrith. It's 16 at Lucas Heights and 15 at Terry Hills.
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0: Yeah, I love it, mate. I just love working to it. I've got a young crew of boys who work with me, and I'm educating them in proper music.
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0: John Lennon's Stand By Me at Sydney's home of classic hits. You found 2UE. If you're listening on 954 AM, I'm not sure if you realise, but you can actually upgrade your listening experience. 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
2: Heavy westbound pressure coming into Prospect due to a crash just passing Reservoir Road. That's westbound with right lane being blocked off. A 40k speed limit is in place. Crews are on scene and delays are almost back towards Cumberland Highway now. Citybound traffic is trying to ease up towards Pitt Street overpass after an earlier multi-car crash cleared in Holroyd. We've had a multi-car collision in Preston's Camden Valley Way eastbound at Ash Road, a breakdown in Roseville westbound Boundary Street at Archer Street, and slow for the M2 outbound at Barclay Road after a breakdown. If it's obvious you need great insurance, get GIO. 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I'm Brittany Gorrell. That's the latest traffic on Classic Hits 2UE.
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9: Hi there, I'm Adam Pond with a Sports Flash. State of Origin is heading across the Tasman for the first time. It's been confirmed Game 2 of the Men's Series will be played at Auckland's Eden Park on June 16 next year. Two big names out of the race for the Queensland job after Billy Slater stepped aside. Kevin Walters has made himself unavailable and Storm legend Cam Smith has told Nine he's also not interested.
10: It's not the role for me at this current time. I was lucky enough to be involved in the camp with the players and Billy when he first started in 22 and 23. Thoroughly enjoyed my time there, but there was a reason why I stepped away.
9: Jake Weatherald has been dropped for the second test against Bangladesh. The opener made 23 and a duck in the first match in Darwin and will be replaced in Mackay by Matt Renshaw. LIV Golf will wrap up its season early after cancelling next week's team championship. The final event was due to take place in Michigan. The team at champ will instead be crowned at this week's LIV Golf Indianapolis. And Josh Fraser has officially been announced as the new coach of AFL Club Carlton at a press conference this afternoon. And you're up to date with the latest in sport.

0: Classic Hits 2UE. Sydney traffic.
1: At Llandilo, there's a two-car crash that's closed the Northern Road both ways at 4th Avenue. Catherine Field, a two-car accident affecting northbound traffic on the Camden Valley Way at Rosemount Drive. And at Fairfield East, a two-car crash northbound Woodville Road at Gurney Road. The earlier car breakdown in the M8 eastbound at Bardwell Valley has been moved on. And the earlier accident on the M4 westbound at Blackdown has been recovered, but there's still some delays if you headed west past Greystanes Road. Until Sunday, hurry into Bedshed and create your dream bedroom for less with 20 to 50% off during their bedroom sale. 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Bedshed, no one's better in the bedroom. That's the latest traffic on Classic Hits 2UE.
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0: Thank you, Louis Armstrong, with the unmistakable sounds of Mark Knopfler's guitar work soon. Lady Writer on the TV. Yeah, Lady Writer in minutes. Shantuzzi's Bruce Springsteen and the Black Sorrows, all coming up after a fresh news update next.
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11: Good evening, I'm Jamel Wills. The opposition claims Labor's gambling reforms are stronger after pushing for changes to the legislation. The federal government has finalised negotiations with the coalition to pass its bill. People will be able to opt out of online betting ads and gambling ads will be restricted on television and radio. Shadow Communications Minister Sarah Henderson says the changes strike the right balance.
12: The coalition has secured sensible amendments to Labor's flawed gambling reform bill, including in better protecting children, in better protecting the most vulnerable Australians.
11: A major overhaul of the NDIS could pass Parliament tonight. The federal government has secured support from the opposition on a suite of reforms. The measures are to slash the cost of the multi-billion dollar scheme. The Greens and some disability advocates argue that the changes will hurt those who rely on the NDIS. The opposition wants the Royal Commission into Anti-Semitism extended. The inquiry was set up after last year's Bondi terrorist attack that claimed 15 lives. The commission is due to finish hearings this week, with a final report due in December. The opposition says key members of the Jewish community and pro-Palestine protest organisers should have faced the inquiry. The Swans say they'll provide updates as information becomes available about an investigation into an alleged sexual assault at a Melbourne hotel. Up to five players have assisted police with their inquiries, but no arrests have been made. The players have returned home to Sydney. Captain Callum Mills has refused to be drawn on the mood at the club.
13: It's an investigation ongoing and we don't have the facts yet, so I can't really comment.
11: Police are investigating break-ins targeting hobby and collectible stores across Queensland. Kate Carlisle reports.
14: Police say a group of masked thieves ransacked shops at Sunnybank, Hope Island and Southport within a two-hour period this morning, fleeing the scenes with high-value trading cards and replica firearms. At least three other stores at Kedron, Springwood and Coopers Plains have also been targeted within the past week. Police say some stores have lost tens of thousands of dollars in stock, with offenders targeting nostalgic trading cards like Pokemon and Magic the Gathering as their market value skyrockets. Stores are now being advised to lock their high-value items away and pay more attention to shoppers.
11: And thousands of Toyota vehicles are being recalled due to a software issue that could mean warnings don't show up on the dashboard. Affected models include Camry Ascent and Ascent Sport vehicles built between 2024 and 2026. In finance, one Australian dollar buying around 71 US cents.
8: At Sydney's Classic Hits 2UE, we love playing classic hits. And there's plenty more of them coming up straight after the news and weather.
11: In the AFL, Melbourne's at the tribunal tonight challenging Jacob Van Rooyen's three-match ban for a strike on Port Adelaide's Ilia Alia. South Sydney centre Latrell Mitchell's been named on an extended bench to return from injury in Saturday night's clash with the Warriors. He's been out with injury since round nine. Broncos players deny they no longer care as they count down to the end of a horror season. The defending premiers are second last on the ladder. And Alex Diminor has moved into the round of 16 at the Cincinnati Masters with a two-set win over Arthur Ferry. That's the latest news and sport.
8: 2UE Sydney weather.
11: Partly cloudy overnight, getting down to 11 degrees. Tomorrow, partly cloudy with a top of 20. Thursday, possible showers, 23. Friday, showers, 22. Partly cloudy on Saturday with a top of 21. Sunday, partly cloudy with a top of 20. Right now in the city, 15 degrees. 15 in Bankstown, 13 in Campbelltown, 14 in Gosford and Lucas Heights, 15 in Penrith.

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0: Those songs are the classic hits you won't hear anywhere else. 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
11: Good evening, I'm Jamelle Wells. The federal government is strengthening laws to stamp out fraud in the National Disability Insurance Scheme. Labor has reached a deal with the opposition to pass a bill slowing the growth of the $56 billion program. The Greens and disability advocates claim that changes could leave some people worse off. NDIS Minister Jenny McAllister says they'll improve the integrity of the scheme.
12: With the support of the coalition, we will move amendments that deliver new criminal and civil penalties for offering or providing a kickback. There will be tough new aggravated integrity offences, including obtaining funds by deception.
11: AFL Chief Executive Andrew Dillon has released a statement of deep concern over a sexual assault allegation involving Sydney Swans players. Up to five players have assisted police with their inquiries after allegations a woman was assaulted in a Melbourne hotel. Andrew Dillon says the woman's privacy must be respected and the police investigation must run its course. He says the league and the club will evaluate players' conduct as further details emerge. Two people have been charged after the discovery of a body in a shallow grave south of Brisbane. The remains, found under a backyard cubby house, are thought to be those of 46-year-old Chad Bishop, who was last seen in 2022. A man and woman have been charged with murder and interfering with a corpse. The family of a hiker missing in the New South Wales Southern Highlands has thanked those involved in the search. Sarah Wiedersehen reports.
13: 18-year-old experienced bushwalker Lily Hooper left her home in southwest Sydney last Wednesday to go hiking in the Natai National Park in the Southern Highlands. There has been no trace of her since. Her family has today released a new statement through police saying they're absolutely devastated Lily is yet to be found. The Hooper family say they're desperate to bring their daughter home and have asked that as the search continues, only professionals take part due to the tough conditions. Sarah Wiedersehen reporting.
11: BHP has made a better-than-expected profit thanks to rising copper prices. The metal generated more than $25 billion for the mining giant last financial year. It outpaced iron ore as BHP's biggest earner. BHP Australia President Geraldine Slattery has told Money News there's high demand for copper.
14: We've long anticipated that copper as a commodity will be one that is very much tied to electricity and energy transition. And in more recent times, we've seen a dramatic uplift in artificial intelligence and data centres.
11: In finance, one Australian dollar buying around 71 US cents.
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11: The Panthers admit they're still figuring out how to replace injured co-captain Isaiah Yeo. The four-time NRL Premiership winner is sidelined indefinitely with a pec injury. Perth Bears have signed 17-year-old hooker Asher Chapman from New South Wales on a three-year contract. Carlton CEO Graham Wright says there's no limit to what they can achieve as Josh Fraser is officially announced as senior coach. He signed a three-year contract after an impressive run as interim coach. That's the latest news and sport.
15: 2UE Sydney weather.
11: Partly cloudy overnight, getting down to 11 degrees. Tomorrow, partly cloudy with a top of 20. Thursday, possible showers, 23. Friday, showers, 22. Partly cloudy on Saturday with a top of 21. Sunday, partly cloudy with a top of 20. Right now in the city, 15 degrees. 15 in Bankstown, 13 in Campbelltown, 14 in Gosford and Lucas Heights, 15 in Penrith.
16: Oh, hello. 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
12: Good evening, I'm Jamel Wells. The federal government has reached deals with the opposition to pass three key pieces of legislation. Federal politics reporter Nelson Scott.
13: After weeks of negotiations, the Prime Minister and opposition leader have struck a deal on gambling reform. The changes will place limits on TV and radio betting ads and allow Australians to opt out of online wagering commercials. Bookmakers will also have to wait 2 weeks before they can offer inducements and will be unable to target risky gamblers with these incentives. The opposition's Sarah Henderson says the legislation will help reduce harm.
2: We think that we have the balance right.
13: The coalition will also support Labor's bill to rein in the cost of the NDIS. Government Minister Jenny McAllister says it'll include new measures to stamp out fraud.
14: Move amendments that deliver new criminal and civil penalties.
13: The opposition will back Labor's news bargaining code to help protect Australian journalism. Nelson Scott, Canberra.
12: The Sydney Swans board is meeting tonight to decide the immediate future of players being questioned over sexual assault allegations. Jack Fenwick reports.
15: The club has confirmed discussions will be had after conducting interviews with all players involved in the incident that occurred in Melbourne on Sunday following their win over Essendon. In a statement, the club says it believes the players are in serious breach of expected club behaviour and standards, and it is appropriate to take firm action. What that action looks like is not yet clear. This comes just hours after AFL CEO Andrew Dillon released a statement of his own saying the serious allegations are deeply concerning. No arrests have been made. Jack Fenwick reporting.
12: Cricketing great David Warner has been convicted of drink driving in Sydney and fined $1,500. The 39-year-old pleaded guilty to driving under the influence after an Easter function. An interlock device will be fitted to his car for a year. Australia's Financial Crimes Agency has referred hundreds of mortgage brokers, lawyers, accountants and risky companies to police and the corporate regulator. AUSTRAC is warning lenders of significant risk from home loans fraudulently obtained. Chief Executive Brendan Thomas says an investigation has found widespread potential mortgage fraud. Queensland Rail says it's reached an in-principle deal with unions on a new enterprise agreement. It includes an 8.5% pay rise over 3 years and back pay. And BHP says it doesn't expect industrial action at its Port Hedland operations in WA to affect financial performance. The miner has reported better than expected full-year earnings spurred by record copper prices. In finance, one Australian dollar buying around 70 US cents.
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12: Josh Fraser says he feels ready to become the Blues full-time coach. The appointment has been made official after his success as interim coach. Geelong star Jeremy Cameron is set to return for Saturday's clash against Richmond after recovering from a shoulder injury. Hayes Perham will replace the injured Reece Walsh at fullback for the Broncos on Friday against the Raiders, Perham hoping to extend his contract.
17: It's still in talks as far as I know. Me and my manager spoke recently and everything's looking pretty positive, so hopefully it gets confirmed and we can get that over the line.
12: And in Super Netball, West Coast Fever has parted ways with players Sasha Glasgow and Jordan Kranzberg. That's news and sport.
16: 2UE Sydney weather.
12: Partly cloudy overnight, getting down to 11 degrees. Tomorrow, partly cloudy with a top of 20. Thursday, possible showers, 23. Friday, showers, 22. Partly cloudy on Saturday with a top of 21. Sunday, partly cloudy with a top of 20. Right now in the city, 15 degrees. 15 in Bankstown, 13 in Campbelltown, 14 in Gosford and Lucas Heights, 15 in Penrith.
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11: Good evening, I'm Jamel Wells. Legislation to overhaul the National Disability Insurance Scheme has passed through the Senate. The changes will see thousands of people taken off the scheme to rein in its ballooning cost. The federal government says the new laws will also do more to crack down on NDIS fraud. NDIS Minister Jenny McAllister says the changes will start immediately.
12: From now, we'll be working with the disability
10: disability community, their families, their carers and the sector more broadly to implement these reforms and to really set the NDIS up for the long term.
11: Anti-gambling advocates doubt Labor's promised opt-out register for online gambling ads will work. The register forms part of the federal government's wagering reforms after a deal was struck with the coalition. Tim Costello from the Alliance of Gambling Reform says Australians should be given the option to opt in if they want gambling ads.
12: It's scarcely believable that the register they're setting up where you can opt out of all ads on the internet can be governed by ACMA, the Communications and Media Body. It defies belief that this opt-out will work.
11: The Sydney Swans Board is meeting tonight to decide on player sanctions following an alleged sexual assault in a Melbourne hotel. Swans players have assisted police with their inquiries, but no arrests have been made. The club says the players involved are in breach of expected behaviour and standards. Two people have been charged with murder after human remains were found south of Brisbane. Amy Drew reports.
13: Queensland police have been investigating the disappearance of 46-year-old Chad Bishop for more than 4 years to no avail. But a recent tip-off led officers to the backyard of a home in Bethania, where a body was discovered buried in a box in a shallow grave under a children's cubby house. Two people have since been charged with murder and interfering with a corpse, which police allege occurred in March 2022, the same month Bishop was reported missing. The pair charged, a 52-year-old man and a 45-year-old woman, did not enter a plea during their court appearance today, with the matter adjourned until September.
11: WorkSafe is investigating the death of a tow truck driver in Perth. Bianca Carboni reports.
14: Emergency services were called to a yard in Perth's northern suburbs just before 6 o'clock on Tuesday morning. WorkSafe says a 29-year-old woman was unloading a car from a tow truck tilt tray when she suffered critical injuries. Despite paramedics' best efforts, she died at the scene. WorkSafe are investigating and a report will be prepared for the coroner. Bianca Carboni reporting.
11: In finance, one Australian dollar buying around 71 US cents.
15: At Sydney's Classic Hits 2UE, we love playing classic hits. And there's plenty more of them coming up straight after the news and weather.
11: Broncos players deny they no longer care as they count down to the end of a horror season. The defending premiers are second last on the ladder. Forward Xavier Willison disagrees with Andrew Johns, who claims the Broncos don't care if they win or lose.
16: Our boys care. They don't want to let each other down. They don't want to let anyone down at the club. And we don't like letting our fans down. So there's definitely a care factor there.
11: South Sydney centre Latrell Mitchell has been named on an extended bench to return from injury in Saturday's NRL clash with the Warriors. Fremantle Dockers have six players on their fitness test list ahead of Saturday's away game against Carlton. They're Jager O'Mara, Aiden Riddle, Corey Wagner, Brandon Walker, Sean Darcy and Murphy Reid. And Alex Dimonor has moved into the round of 16 at the Cincinnati Masters. That's news and sport.
15: 2UE Sydney weather.
11: Partly cloudy overnight, getting down to 11 degrees. Tomorrow, partly cloudy with a top of 20. Thursday, possible showers, 23. Friday, showers, 22. Partly cloudy on Saturday with a top of 21. Sunday, partly cloudy with a top of 20. Right now in the city, 15 degrees. 15 in Bankstown, 13 in Campbelltown, 14 in Gosford and Lucas Heights, 15 in Penrith.
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0: mate, I tell you, it's, I just can't get enough of it. 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
9: Good evening, I'm Jamel Wells. Changes to the National Disability Insurance Scheme will save the federal budget almost $38 billion by the end of the decade. The Senate has tonight passed the measures after the government won support of the opposition. It means thousands of people will be removed from the scheme and others won't be approved to join the NDIS. Federal Member for Curtin, Kate Chaney, says the government's new gambling ad reforms don't go far enough. Labor and the Coalition have agreed on changes that will make opting out of gambling ads online easier. There'll also be changes to how gambling companies can induce people to place bets and an ad blackout either side of live sport. Ms. Chaney says it doesn't fix the issue.
10: It's just like a big bit of Swiss cheese. It is full of holes. So probably the best amendment that came out of today was that there'll be a review in 3 years' time, and the government will actually have to face up to whether these things are working.
9: The Sydney Swans are holding crisis talks tonight as police investigate allegations of a sexual assault in a Melbourne hotel. Five Swans players have assisted police with their inquiries. No arrests have been made. AFL CEO Andrew Dillon has issued a statement saying the allegations are deeply concerning. Australia's Financial Crimes Agency has referred hundreds of mortgage brokers, lawyers and accountants to authorities following a mortgage fraud investigation. Jack Fenwick reports.
11: Operation Claw uncovered widespread potential mortgage fraud worth billions, where buyers use fake documents and shell companies to buy Australian real estate. The suspected fraud spans at least $4 billion across major banks, prompting AUSTRAC to investigate those who have facilitated the scheme. The financial regulator is now ordering 143 lenders to overhaul their controls. Jack Fenwick reporting.
9: Two people have been charged after the discovery of a body in a shallow grave south of Brisbane. The remains found under a cubby house are thought to be those of 46-year-old Chad Bishop, who was last seen in 2022. A man and woman have been charged with murder and interfering with a corpse. A SpaceX rocket that landed in the Indian Ocean off Christmas Island has been towed to shore. The Australian Space Agency says the federal government is coordinating with Elon Musk's company to retrieve it. And BHP has made a better-than-expected profit thanks to rising copper prices. The metal generated more than $25 billion Australian dollars for the mining giant last financial year. In finance, one Australian dollar buying around 71 US cents.
8: If it's happening in Sydney, you'll hear about it on 2UE. 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
9: The AFL Tribunal has upheld Jacob Van Rooyen's three-match ban for a strike on Port Adelaide's Alia Alia. Melbourne will now be without the key forward until at least the semi-finals. The Panthers admit they're still figuring out how to replace injured co-captain Isaiah Yeo. The four-time NRL Premiership winner is sidelined indefinitely with a pec injury. The Perth Bears have signed 17-year-old hooker Asher Chapman from New South Wales on a three-year contract. Struggling test opener Jake Weatherald has paid the price for Australia's shock loss to Bangladesh in Darwin. After scores of just 23 and a duck, he's been replaced by Matt Renshaw. That's the latest news and sport.
8: 2UE Sydney weather.
9: Partly cloudy overnight, tomorrow partly cloudy with a top of 20. Thursday, possible showers, 23. Friday, showers, 22. Partly cloudy on Saturday and Sunday. Right now in the city, it's 14 degrees. 13 degrees in Bankstown, 11 degrees in Campbelltown. It's 12 degrees in Gosford, 12 in Lucas Heights, 13 degrees in Penrith, and it's 13 degrees in Terry Hills.
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0: It's not just about the music. The music is an absolute bonus, but it's the presenters as well. I feel like I'm comforted. I feel like I've got company with me.
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10: Hello, I'm Jack Fenwick. Legislation to overhaul the National Disability Insurance Scheme has passed through the Senate. The changes will see thousands of people taken off the scheme to rein in its ballooning cost. The federal government says the new laws will also do more to crack down on NDIS fraud. NDIS Minister Jenny McAllister says work to implement the reforms can now start.
7: From now, we'll be working with the disability community, their families, their carers and the sector more broadly to implement these reforms and to really set the NDIS up for the long term.
10: The Sydney Swans board is meeting to decide the immediate futures of players being questioned over sexual assault allegations. Jamel Wells reports.
11: Police are investigating allegations of a sexual assault in a Melbourne motel following the Swans' win over Essendon on Sunday. Five Swans players have assisted police with their inquiries, but no arrests have been made. The club has confirmed talks are underway after interviews with all players involved. It says they are in serious breach of expected behaviour and standards. AFL CEO Andrew Dillon has released a statement saying the allegations are deeply concerning. Jamel Wells reporting.
10: A court has heard Australian cricket great David Warner try to switch seats with a passenger as he approached a random breath testing site in Sydney. The 39-year-old has been convicted of mid-range drink driving and fined $1,500 after recording a blood alcohol reading of 0.104. Australia's Financial Crimes Agency has referred hundreds of mortgage brokers, lawyers, accountants and risky companies to police and the corporate regulator. AUSTRAC is warning lenders of significant risks from home loans fraudulently obtained. Chief Executive Brendan Thomas says an investigation has found widespread potential mortgage fraud. A 29-year-old tow truck driver has died in a workplace accident in Perth. It's understood the woman was unloading a car from a tow truck tilt tray when she sustained fatal injuries at about 20 to 6 on Tuesday morning. BHP has made a better-than-expected profit thanks to rising copper prices. The metal generated more than $25 billion Australian for the mining giant last financial year. It outpaced iron ore as BHP's biggest earner. BHP Australia President Geraldine Slattery has told Money News there's high demand for copper.
12: We've long anticipated that copper as a commodity will be one that is very much tied to electricity and energy transition. And in more recent times, we've seen the dramatic uplift in artificial intelligence.
10: In finance, one Australian dollar is buying 71.1 US cents.
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10: Melbourne forward Jacob Van Rooyen will miss the next three games after his striking ban was upheld at the tribunal. The Demon collected the powers Alia Alia in a contest during a Melbourne 76-point win, knocking out the defender. Meanwhile, Carlton have confirmed Josh Fraser as their new coach. Fraser has been interim coach since May, has a record of 10 wins from 13 games. Hayes Perham will replace the injured Reece Walsh at fullback for the Broncos' clash against the Raiders on Friday. Perham is hoping to extend his contract.
14: Everything's looking pretty positive, so hopefully it gets confirmed and we can get that over the line.
10: Struggling test opener Jake Weatherald has paid the price for Australia's shock loss to Bangladesh in Darwin. After scores of just 23 and a duck, he's been replaced by Matt Renshaw. That's the latest news and sport.
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10: Checking your weather around the country. Canberra, partly cloudy with morning fog and a top of 18. Adelaide, very high chance of showers, most likely in the early morning, 18 the top. Perth, a shower or two and a top of 20 degrees. Brisbane, a medium chance of showers and 23. Sydney, partly cloudy with a slight chance of a shower and a top of 20. And Melbourne, damaging winds with a high chance of showers and a top of 17 degrees.
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0: when I was doing the washing up, waiting for the hot water to come through, and all of a sudden I realised my feet were moving and my body swaying. 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And it's just so great with the radio station. There are so many of those.
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12: Hello, I'm Jack Fenwick.
3: A major overhaul of the National Disability Insurance Scheme has passed Parliament. The federal government secured support from the opposition on reforms to slash the cost of the multi-billion dollar scheme. The Greens and some disability advocates argue the changes will hurt those who rely on the NDIS. The Sydney Swans have held a board meeting to determine the sanctions and penalties for the players involved in an alleged sexual assault in Melbourne last weekend. In a statement, the Swans say they believe the players are in serious breach of expected club behaviour and standards, and it is appropriate to take firm action. What that action looks like is currently unclear. Meanwhile, AFL CEO Andrew Dillon says the serious allegations are deeply concerning. No arrests have been made. Two people have been charged with murder after human remains were found south of Brisbane. Amy Drew reports.
12: Queensland police have been investigating the disappearance of 46-year-old Chad Bishop for more than 4 years to no avail. But a recent tip-off led officers to the backyard of a home in Bethania, where a body was discovered buried in a box in a shallow grave under a children's cubby house. Two people have since been charged with murder and interfering with a corpse, which police allege occurred in March 2022, the same month Bishop was reported missing. The pair charged a 52-year-old man and a 45-year-old woman did not enter a plea during their court appearance, with the matter adjourned until September.
3: Sentencing judges in WA have been told to stop handing out reduced sentences due to overcrowding in prisons. Three Court of Appeal judges have decided there is no legal basis for giving an offender a shorter sentence to avoid prison conditions. WA's Shadow Corrective Services Minister Adam Hort says it shows the current state of prisons is unacceptable.
13: There should not be consideration of the conditions, the appalling conditions in our prison system when putting out sentences. That's very appropriate, but it just goes to show that this is exactly what's been happening in our court system now for months, because Roger Cook has completely abandoned our prison system.
3: BHP says it doesn't expect industrial action at its Port Hedland operations to impact performance. The miner has reported better than expected full-year earnings, spurred by record copper prices, which are as a result of greater demand for systems like data centres. BHP Australia President Geraldine Slattery has told Money News AI will continue to influence the price of the metal.
14: I reckon that the demand from AI could double and triple copper kind of out to 2040 and even four or fivefold by 2050.
3: In finance, one Australian dollar is buying around 71 US cents.
15: 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And there's plenty more of them coming up straight after the news and weather.
3: Carlton CEO Graham Wright says there is no ceiling on what they can achieve in the coming seasons, as Josh Fraser is officially announced as senior coach. Fraser has signed a three-year contract after an impressive run as interim boss, but Wright concedes the side still has a lot of work to do. Broncos players deny they no longer care as they count down to the end of a horror season. The defending premiers are second last on the ladder. Forward Xavier Willison disagrees with Andrew Johns, who claims the Broncos don't care if they win or lose.
16: The boys care. They don't want to let each other down. They don't want to let anyone down at the club, and we don't like letting our fans down, so there's definitely a care factor there.
3: An opening batter, Jake Weatherald, has been dropped from Australia's test squad after the side's loss to Bangladesh in Darwin. He's been replaced by Matt Renshaw. That's the latest news and sport.
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3: Checking your weather around the country. Canberra, partly cloudy with morning fog and a top of 18. Adelaide, very high chance of showers, most likely in the early morning, 18 the top. Perth, a shower or two and a top of 20 degrees. Brisbane, a medium chance of showers and 23. Sydney, partly cloudy with a slight chance of a shower and a top of 20. And Melbourne, damaging winds with a high chance of showers and a top of 17 degrees.
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10: Hello, I'm Jack Fedick. Changes to the National Disability Insurance Scheme will save the federal budget almost $38 billion by the end of the decade. The Senate has passed the measures after the Albanese government won the support of the opposition. It means thousands of people will be removed from the scheme. NDIS Minister Jenny McAllister says the reforms will ensure those who really need the scheme don't miss out.
11: We've thought about how to make sure that people who have 24/7 care needs will be looked after, and we're confident that the reforms we have brought through will set the scheme up for the long term.
10: The Sydney Swans have held crisis talks as police investigate allegations of a sexual assault in a Melbourne hotel. The club called a board meeting last night to determine the sanctions and penalties for the players involved. In a statement, the Swans say they believe the players are in serious breach of expected club behaviour and standards, and it is appropriate to take firm action. What that action looks like is unclear. AFL CEO Andrew Dillon says the serious allegations are deeply concerning. Five Swans have assisted police with inquiries. No arrests have been made. Federal Member for Curtin, Kate Chaney, says the government's new gambling ad reforms don't go far enough. Labor and the Coalition have agreed on changes that will make opting out of gambling ads online easier. There'll also be changes to how gambling companies can induce people to place bets and an ad blackout either side of live sport. Ms Chaney says it doesn't fix the issue.
12: It's just like a big bit of Swiss cheese. It is full of holes. So probably the best amendment was that there'll be a review in 3 years' time, and the government will actually have to face up to whether these things are working.
10: Australia's Financial Crimes Agency has referred hundreds of mortgage brokers, lawyers, accountants and risky companies to police and the corporate regulator. AUSTRAC is warning lenders of significant risks from home loans fraudulently obtained. Chief Executive Brendan Thomas says an investigation has found widespread potential mortgage fraud. He says some borrowers are trying to move money into the country from China through illegitimate means. Queensland police are investigating the death of a man in Beenleigh yesterday afternoon. Police were called to a home on Lubak Street following reports a 66-year-old man had been stabbed. First aid was administered, but the man was declared dead at the scene. A man and woman are assisting police. And a 29-year-old tow truck driver has died in a workplace accident in Perth. It's understood the woman was unloading a car from a tow truck tilt tray when she sustained fatal injuries at about 20 to 6 on Tuesday morning. A report will be prepared for the coroner.
8: If it's happening in Sydney, you'll hear about it on 2UE. 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
10: Melbourne will be without in-form forward Jacob van Rooyen for up to two finals matches after failing to overturn his three-game ban at the AFL Tribunal. The West Aussie collected Port Adelaide's Alir Alir in the head during last weekend's win over the Power, knocking out the defender. The Panthers admit they're still figuring out how to replace injured co-captain Isaiah Yeo. The four-time NRL Premiership winner is sidelined indefinitely with a pec injury. Fullback Dylan Edwards says it leaves a big hole.
13: It's just little nuances to our game that we'll have to figure out and work towards and work out a way that we can sort of not replace Yeo, but get the job done without him.
10: Aussie Test batter Jake Weatherald has been dropped for the second test against Bangladesh for Matt Renshaw, and the Kookaburras have marked Australia's 100th Hockey World Cup match with a hard-fought 1-0 victory over Spain.
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10: Checking your weather around the country, Canberra, partly cloudy with morning fog and a top of 18. Adelaide, very high chance of showers, most likely in the early morning, 18 the top. Perth, a shower or two and a top of 20 degrees. Brisbane, a medium chance of showers and 23. Sydney, partly cloudy with a slight chance of a shower and a top of 20. And Melbourne, damaging winds with a high chance of showers and a top of 17 degrees.
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0: 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Love the music. Most of my time I'm in the car doing some deliveries. Have the music out loud to those 970s and 80s hits. I love them.
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0: and you've got bass, keyboards, guitars, drums. 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You've got classic hits. 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
11: Hello, I'm Jack Fenwick. Changes to the National Disability Insurance Scheme will save the federal budget almost $38 billion by the end of the decade. The Senate passed the measures after the Albanese government won the support of the opposition last night. It means thousands of people will be removed from the scheme and others won't be approved to join the NDIS. The Sydney Swans board has met to determine the sanctions and penalties for the players involved in an alleged sexual assault in Melbourne last weekend. In a statement, the Swans have said they believe the players are in serious breach of expected club behaviour and standards, and it is appropriate to take firm action. Meanwhile, AFL CEO Andrew Dillon says the serious allegations are deeply concerning. No arrests have been made. The opposition claims Labor's gambling reforms are stronger after pushing for changes to the legislation. The federal government has finalised negotiations with the coalition to pass its bill. People will be able to opt out of online betting ads, there will be limits on inducements, and gambling ads will be restricted on TV and radio. Shadow Communications Minister Sarah Henderson says the changes strike the right balance.
1: The Coalition has secured sensible amendments to Labor's flawed gambling reform bill in better protecting children, in better protecting the most vulnerable Australians.
11: An investigation is underway after a man was fatally stabbed in Sydney's Inner South. Yesterday evening, police were called to a unit on Pitt Street. Upon arrival, police found the man believed to be in his 30s. He was taken to hospital but later died. Meanwhile, Queensland police are investigating the death of a man in Beenleigh yesterday afternoon. Police were called to a home on Lubach Street following reports a 66-year-old man had been stabbed. First aid was administered, but the man was declared dead at the scene. A man and woman are assisting police. Unions have knocked back BHP's latest pay offer for Port Hedland workers. The Combined Ports Union says the proposal doesn't address the concerns of workers. Workers are considering their options, including counter-offers, ahead of another bargaining meeting next week. Pakistan's Supreme Court has ordered former Prime Minister Imran Khan be moved to hospital from prison. The cricketer-turned-politician has been in prison since August 2023, convicted in a string of cases that he says were politically driven following his ousting the year prior. And Ralph Carr's barrister claims his rape convictions amount to the clearest miscarriage of justice he's ever seen, vowing to keep fighting for his freedom. Dermot Dan KC's comments were rebuked by the judge and prosecution as he seeks to have the disgraced celebrity manager's sentence put on hold while the conviction is appealed.
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11: Demon Jacob Van Rooyen has failed to have his three-game ban for striking overturned at the tribunal and will now miss up to two finals games for Melbourne. The Dockers are preparing for their final home and away game of the season when they face Carlton in Melbourne on Saturday. With a minor premiership already locked in, it's raised questions whether the club will look at resting its stars. Coach Justin Lomuir says that won't be on the cards.
13: There's no real flags in terms of management needs and injuries, and if there is, we'll listen to the docs and we'll weigh that up.
11: Some huge names return from injury for round 25 of the NRL. Roosters captain James Tedesco, Bunnies star Latrell Mitchell and Sea Eagles co-captain Tom Trbojevic have all been named to play. And the Kookaburras have claimed a hard-fought 1-0 victory over Spain at the Hockey World Cup.
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11: Checking your weather around the country. Canberra, partly cloudy with morning fog and a top of 18. Adelaide, very high chance of showers, most likely in the early morning, 18 the top. Perth, a shower or two and a top of 20 degrees. Brisbane, a medium chance of showers and 23. Sydney, partly cloudy with a slight chance of a shower and a top of 20. And Melbourne, damaging winds with a high chance of showers and a top of 17 degrees. That's why I'm
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12: Hello, I'm Jack Fedek. Changes to the National Disability Insurance Scheme will save the federal budget almost $38 billion by the end of the decade. The Senate has passed the measures after the Albanese government won the support of the opposition. It means thousands of people will be removed from the scheme. NDIS Minister Jenny McAllister says the reforms will ensure those who really need the scheme don't miss out.
13: We've thought about how to make sure that people who have 24/7 care needs will be looked after, and we're confident that the reforms we have brought through will set the scheme up for the long term.
12: The Sydney Swans have held crisis talks as police investigate allegations of a sexual assault in a Melbourne hotel. The club called a board meeting last night to determine the sanctions and penalties for the players involved. In a statement, the Swans say they believe the players are in serious breach of expected club behaviour and standards, and it is appropriate to take firm action. What that action looks like is unclear. AFL CEO Andrew Dillon says the serious allegations are deeply concerning. Five Swans have assisted police with inquiries. No arrests have been made. Federal Member for Curtin, Kate Chaney, says the government's new gambling ad reforms don't go far enough. Labor and the Coalition have agreed on changes that will make opting out of gambling ads online easier. There'll also be changes to how gambling companies can induce people to place bets and an ad blackout either side of live sport. Ms Chaney says it doesn't fix the issue.
14: It's just like a big bit of Swiss cheese. It is full of holes. So probably the best amendment was that there'll be a review in 3 years' time, and the government will actually have to face up to whether these things are working.
12: Australia's Financial Crimes Agency has referred hundreds of mortgage brokers, lawyers, accountants and risky companies to police and the corporate regulator. AUSTRAC is warning lenders of significant risks from home loans fraudulently obtained. Chief Executive Brendan Thomas says an investigation has found widespread potential mortgage fraud. He says some borrowers are trying to move money into the country from China through illegitimate means. Queensland police are investigating the death of a man in Beenleigh yesterday afternoon. Police were called to a home on Lubak Street following reports a 66-year-old man had been stabbed. First aid was administered, but the man was declared dead at the scene. A man and woman are assisting police. And a 29-year-old tow truck driver has died in a workplace accident in Perth. It's understood the woman was unloading a car from a tow truck tilt tray when she sustained fatal injuries at about 20 to 6 on Tuesday morning. A report will be prepared for the coroner.
3: At Sydney's Classic Hits 2UE, we love playing classic hits. And there's plenty more of them coming up straight after the news and weather.
12: Melbourne will be without in-form forward Jacob Van Rooyen for up to two finals matches after failing to overturn his three-game ban at the AFL Tribunal. The West Aussie collected Port Adelaide's Alir Alir in the head during last weekend's win over the Power, knocking out the defender. The Panthers admit they're still figuring out how to replace injured co-captain Isaiah Yeo. The four-time NRL Premiership winner is sidelined indefinitely with a peck injury. Fullback Dylan Edwards says it leaves a big hole.
15: It's just little nuances to our game that we'll have to figure out and work towards and work out a way that we can sort of not replace Yeo, but get the job done without him.
12: Aussie Test batter Jake Weatherald has been dropped for the second test against Bangladesh for Matt Renshaw, and the Kookaburras have marked Australia's 100th Hockey World Cup match with a hard-fought 1-0 victory over Spain.
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12: Checking your weather around the country, Canberra, partly cloudy with morning fog and a top of 18. Adelaide, very high chance of showers, most likely in the early morning, 18 the top. Perth, a shower or two and a top of 20 degrees. Brisbane, a medium chance of showers and 23. Sydney, partly cloudy with a slight chance of a shower and a top of 20. And Melbourne, damaging winds with a high chance of showers and a top of 17 degrees.
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0: If you know it in the first second, it belongs right here. Classic Hits, Sydney's 2UE.
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11: Good morning, I'm Dusty Fitzpatrick. Legislation to overhaul the National Disability Insurance Scheme has passed through the Senate. The changes will see thousands of people taken off the scheme to rein in its ballooning cost. The federal government says the new laws will also do more to crack down on NDIS fraud. NDIS Minister Jenny McAllister says the overhaul can now get underway.
7: From now, we'll be working with the disability community, their families, their carers and the sector more broadly to implement these reforms and to really set the NDIS up for the long term.
11: Anti-gambling advocates doubt Labor's promised opt-out register for online gambling ads will work. The register forms part of the federal government's wagering reforms after a deal was struck with the coalition. Tim Costello from the Alliance of Gambling Reform says Australians should be given the option to opt in if they want gambling ads.
12: It's scarcely believable that the register they're setting up where you can opt out of all ads on the internet can be governed by ACMA, the communications and media body. It defies belief that this opt-out will work.
11: The Sydney Swans have held crisis talks overnight as police investigate allegations of a sexual assault in a Melbourne hotel. Five Swans players have assisted police with their inquiries, but no arrests have been made. AFL Chief Executive Andrew Dillon has released a statement saying the allegations are deeply concerning. Two people have been charged after the discovery of a body in a shallow grave south of Brisbane. The remains found under a cubby house are thought to be those of 46-year-old Chad Bishop, who was last seen in 2022. A man and woman have been charged with murder and interfering with a corpse. BHP has made a better than expected profit thanks to rising copper prices. The metal generated more than $25 billion Australian for the mining giant last financial year. It outpaced iron ore as BHP's biggest earner. Australia President Geraldine Slattery says there's high demand for copper.
13: We've long anticipated that copper as a commodity will be one that is very much tied to electricity and energy transition, and in more recent times we've seen the dramatic uplift in artificial intelligence and data centers.
11: Also making news, social media giant Meta is on trial in the United States over claims it deliberately designed its platforms to be addictive to young people, and a SpaceX rocket that landed in the Indian Ocean off Christmas Island has been towed to shore. The Australian Space Agency says the federal government is coordinating with Elon Musk's company to retrieve it. Checking the markets, the Dow Jones is trading down 79 points, the Nasdaq down 348. One Australian dollar is buying 71.11 US cents.
14: If it's happening in Sydney, you'll hear about it on 2UE. You'll also read about it on 2ue.com.au and follow Classic Hits 2UE on Facebook.
11: In the NRL, the Panthers admit they're still figuring out how to replace injured co-captain Isaiah Yeo. The four-time premiership winner is sidelined indefinitely with a pec injury. Fullback Dylan Edwards says it leaves a big hole.
15: It's just little nuances to our game that we'll have to figure out and work towards and work out a way that we can sort of not replace Yoey, but get the job done without him.
11: Carlton Chief Executive Graham Wright says there's no limit to what they can achieve as Josh Fraser is officially announced as senior coach. Fraser's signed a three-year contract after an impressive run as interim coach. And struggling test opener Jake Weatherald has paid the price for Australia's shock loss to Bangladesh in Darwin. After scores of just 23 and a duck, he's been replaced by Matt Renshaw. That's the very latest news and sport.
14: 2UE Sydney weather.
11: Around the country, possible shower in Canberra and a top of 18 degrees in Melbourne. Showers and windy and a top of 16. Partly cloudy today in Sydney, heading for a top of 20 degrees. Mostly sunny in Brisbane with a top of 23. In Perth, a shower or two and 20 degrees. Adelaide, a shower or two as well, heading for 17. Sunny in Darwin today, heading for a top temperature of 33 degrees today. A shower or 2 and 19 degrees on the forecast for Hobart. Yeah.

on a warm summer's evening, on a train bound for nowhere, I met up with a gambler. We were both too tired to sleep, so we took turns of staring

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2: Good morning, I'm Josh Bryant. A man has been fatally stabbed in inner Sydney. Police were called to a Waterloo unit where they found a man in his 30s with stab wounds. He was taken to hospital in a critical condition but died a short time later. Investigators say a woman who was also in the unit at the time was attacked, leaving her with minor injuries. The UK is standing firm on support for Ukraine in the face of a fresh warning from Moscow. Russia has warned of consequences after accusing the UK of deliberately escalating the crisis following confirmation British-made drones had been used in recent Ukrainian strikes. Andy Burnham, the British Prime Minister, says they're committed to providing support so that Ukraine can defend itself.
3: And that's been the British position all the way through this conflict. By previous prime ministers, it remains the case with me. We are not fair weather friends. We will be there in Ukraine's hour of need, and that won't change.
2: The Sydney Swans are expected to announce sanctions on players the club believes breached expected behaviour and standards in Melbourne. The club says its actions are independent of the ongoing investigation by Victoria Police, where police are looking into an allegation of sexual assault. A meeting of the Swans Club Board was held last night, the outcome yet to be revealed. Legislation to overhaul the National Disability Insurance Scheme has now passed through the Senate. The changes will see tens of thousands of people kicked off the scheme as part of efforts to curb soaring costs. The federal government says the changes will also do more to crack down on fraud. The opposition claims Labor's gambling reforms are now stronger after pushing for changes to the legislation. The federal government finalised its negotiations with the coalition on the bill. People will be able to opt out of online betting ads. There will be limits on inducements and gambling ads will be restricted to television and radio. Shadow Communications Minister Sarah Henderson says the changes now strike the right balance.
4: The coalition has secured sensible amendments to Labor's flawed gambling reform bill, including in better protecting children, in better protecting the most vulnerable Australians.
2: Also making news, a trial against social media giant Meta is now underway in the United States. A group of states are arguing the parent company of Facebook and Instagram violated child privacy laws. And Australia's financial crimes agencies referred hundreds of mortgage brokers, lawyers, accountants and companies to police and the corporate regulator, issuing a warning about fraudulently obtained mortgages. In finance, the Dow Jones trading down 50 points, the Nasdaq down 339, one Aussie dollar buying 70.8 US cents.
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5: Good morning. Broncos utility Hayes Perham will return to the side on Friday night against the Canberra Raiders, replacing injured fullback Reece Walsh. The 27-year-old is currently in talks with the club over a contract extension. Despite Brisbane's poor run of form, Perham says his side is motivated to finish the season on a high.
6: We know we still have a lot to play for, even though unfortunately we can't make the eight. But like we said, we have our fans turn up week in, week out, and you know we want to do it for them, for the people that work behind the scenes and for us brothers here.
5: The Warriors are hopeful halfback Luke Metcalf will be fit to return from his hamstring injury during the finals. Matthew Renshaw has been recalled into the Test cricket squad for the second match against Bangladesh in Mackay at the expense of dropped opener Jake Weatherald. And in Formula One, Alex Albon will remain with Williams in 2027. That's sport. I'm Mike Pearsall.
2: That's the latest news and sport.
0: 2UE Sydney weather.
2: Partly cloudy, the slight chance of a shower at times throughout the day, light winds during the morning, top of 20 on the coast, 21 in the west. Similar conditions tomorrow, showers returning on Friday, possible showers Saturday, clearing for Sunday, partly cloudy on Monday. Right now it's 12 degrees in town, humidity 96%. It's 9 degrees at Bankstown and Lucas Heights, 7 degrees at Campbelltown, 8 at Gosford, 10 degrees at Penrith, 13 at Terry Hills.
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0: Classic hits, 2UE, it's a nice song from Seal, Kiss from a Rose. Morning, Kathy here, 17 to 6, made a nice friend yesterday. Paul of Beverly Hills works for Cadbury. Paul played our $1,000 minute yesterday on the way to the Willy Wonka factory. 10 trivia questions to answer inside a minute for $1,000. What three-letter word means a deep round bottom pan used in Asian cooking?
1: What?
0: A supernova is the explosion of what celestial body? The opening line of Days of Our Lives refers to sands through the what?
1: Hourglass.
0: What name is given to a male adult rabbit?
1: Pass.
0: A charity event that raises money for the SIDS Foundation is Red What Day?
1: Red Nose Day.
0: How many litres in a gigalitre?
1: 10,000.
0: With what sport do we associate Aussie Jan Stevenson? Which band gave us the song Radio Gaga?
1: Queen.
0: What's 99 minus 11?
1: 88.
0: To take an authorised day off is to take a what starting with S?
1: Sticky.
0: Supernova, explosion of what body?
1: Oh. Galaxy.
0: A little bit smaller.
1: Oh,
0: we had the wobbles a little there.
1: Tough questions today.
0: Yeah, they were not quite your set of questions. A supernova is the explosion of what celestial body? That's a star. What name is given to a male adult rabbit? That would be a buck rabbit. And Jan Stevenson played golf. How many litres in a gigalitre? It's used to measure things like, you know, the volume of a harbour or a lake or a river. It's actually 1 billion litres in a gigalitre. 6 out of 10 for Paul yesterday. I need you to go slightly better for $1,000. 10 out of 10, and we play right near 8 o'clock.
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0: 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Sydney traffic.
1: On the M7 motorway, Horsley Park, a breakdown reported at Horsley Drive. Also at Seven Hills on the M7, a car in the shoulder just past Seven Hills Road at the M2 merge. In Killara, word through of a breakdown on the Pacific Highway southbound approaching Essex Street. Quite a bit of fog around this morning. We're seeing it over the Cumberland Highway at Warwick Farm, Richmond Road at Marsden Park, and the M12 motorway at Kemps Creek. 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
12: It's 6 o'clock. Good morning. I'm Josh Bryant. An investigation is underway into a deadly stabbing in Sydney's inner suburbs. Dusty Fitzpatrick has more.
13: Police were called to a Waterloo unit after receiving reports of an assault. A man in his 30s was found inside the Pitt Street home with stab wounds. He was treated by paramedics before being taken to hospital, where he later died. A woman who was also inside at the time was assaulted and suffered minor injuries. A crime scene is in place with the homicide squad assisting local detectives. Anyone with information is being urged to come forward. Dusty Fitzpatrick. Sydney.
12: The Sydney Swans board has met to discuss sanctions against players linked to an incident in Melbourne. The club says it believes the players are in serious breach of expected club behaviours and standards. The Swans say any action they take is independent of the ongoing investigation by Victoria Police, who are investigating an alleged sexual assault. Legislation to overhaul the National Disability Insurance Scheme has passed through the Senate. The changes will see thousands of people kicked off the scheme to rein in its ballooning cost. The federal government says the new laws will also do more to crack down on fraud in the NDIS. Unions are pushing for the standard rental lease in Australia to be doubled. It's one of several proposals in the ACTU's new housing plan due to be handed to the federal government today. ACTU President Michelle O'Neill says increasing the minimum lease to 2 years would provide greater housing security.
4: Well, around the country at the moment, minimum rental periods vary between 6 months and 1 year. Often people are forced to move frequently as soon as their lease is up. That causes stress. It also causes costs.
12: Social media giant Meta is on trial in the United States over claims it deliberately designed platforms to be addictive to young people. A coalition of states is seeking billions of dollars from the company. Former Florida Senator David Arenberg told Today it could reshape how Facebook and Instagram operate.
14: If Meta loses here, they've already lost previously in court. This will be a cascade of other lawsuits coming because the states have said that they're going to seek damages approaching $200 billion. That's just for the consumer protection violations alone.
12: Also making news, the search for teenage hiker Lily Hooper missing in the state's Southern Highlands is entering an eighth day. And lawyers for mushroom murderer Erin Patterson will front Victoria's highest court in a bid to overturn her convictions. In finance, the Dow Jones is trading down 112 points, the Nasdaq down 364. One Australian dollar is buying 70.8 US cents.
10: 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And there's plenty more of them coming up straight after the news and weather.
15: The Warriors are questioning calls for them to shift the home final to the larger capacity Eden Park. With New Zealand gripped by WAS fever, there are fears thousands of fans will be locked out if the NRL schedules a final at Go Media Stadium. But speaking on Sports Today, Warriors Chief Executive Cameron George says a venue change doesn't add up.
16: It means the world to us, Go Media Stadium. So it's not like, you know, Melbourne get asked, you know, the MCG or that other undercover stadium that holds double the capacity.
15: Harry Grant will return for the Storm tomorrow night when they host the Penrith Panthers in Melbourne. Sydney FC has moved into the semi-finals of the Australia Cup with a 1-0 win over Southern District Raiders. And the Kookaburras have beaten Spain 1-0 at the Men's Hockey World Cup with a late Blake Govers penalty proving the difference. That's sport. I'm Mike Pearsall.
12: 6:04, that's the latest news and sport.
10: 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Sydney traffic.
17: Traffic on the M5 motorway coming to a grinding halt citybound through to Milperra at Georges River with an incident. Delays are already back through Moorbank. Expect a slow run too up the Hume motorway northbound through Bardia getting onto the M5. Some pretty foggy conditions lingering about Sydney this morning. Take caution on the roads. The M7 Horsley Park, we've had a breakdown reported northbound at the Horsley Drive. Another car being shouldered eastbound for the M7 on the approach to the M2 merge coming into Baulkham Hills, and already busy for the M4 eastbound through Eastern Creek. Power up Android at Telstra. 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I'm Brittany Gorrell. That's the latest traffic on Classic Hits 2UE.
10: 2UE Sydney weather.
12: Partly cloudy, the slight chance of a shower at times throughout the day, light winds during the morning, top of 20 on the coast, 21 in the west. Similar conditions tomorrow, showers returning on Friday, possible showers Saturday, clearing for Sunday, partly cloudy on Monday. Right now it's 12 degrees in town, humidity 96%. It's 9 degrees at Bankstown and Lucas Heights, 7 degrees at Campbelltown, 8 at Gosford, 10 degrees at Penrith, 13 at Terry Hills.
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classic hits to you, our disco queen, Donna Summer. Morning, it's Kathy. Thank you for your lovely messages on our 2UE text line. We do like hearing from you, whether it's feedback on the music or something you've got happening for your community group that you need us to plug. 0488 151 151. Michelle in Penrith has been on the text line just having a nice reminisce about Johnny Young. And John in Gerringong has also been on our text line saying, Kathy, I heard you talking about the Cherry Blossom Festival coming up this weekend at the Auburn Botanic Gardens. He said, I was there not long ago and we seem to be very light on for blossoms. Are we sure everything is on track? If you've been to the Auburn Botanic Gardens, you know, in the last week or so, could you give us a little update? Are there blossoms? Because the festival's due to kick off on Saturday. 0488 151 151 is our text line number, and that's why we say anything you like and any time gets you straight through to the studio. 10 past 6, Bob Seger, classic hits, 2UE.

0: Sydney's home of classic hits, 2UE. Tom Petty, Kathy here, 18 the top on the coast today, 20 in the city and heading for 21 in Penrith. If you're heading out for a walk, you'll be dodging a shower or two on and off through the day. If you like a beach walk and Manly is your chosen spot, bear in mind when you're on the sand there next time that you will be on what has just been voted the best beach in the South Pacific, that 1.5K crescent of golden sand. TripAdvisor put it out to their members. Where are the best beaches on the planet? Well, Manly came in the top spot for the South Pacific region, closely followed by Bondi, little rivalry there. The best beach on the entire planet, well, you'll need to go a little further afield. It's in southeastern Mexico, so we'll just stick to the nice Sydney beaches for our walk today. Redbone is on the way next. No other station in Sydney playing Redbone, but we are. We'll hear them in 60 seconds at Classic Hits 2UE.
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0: 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Sydney traffic.
1: M5 motorway. We've had a multi-car collision. Citybound through Hammondville. It's around the old toll plaza just before George's River. Left-hand lane's been blocked off with crews and delays are getting quite extensive back towards the Hume motorway. Ingleburn on the Hume motorway near Brooks Road. Southbound a truck's broken down in the breakdown lane though. Another breakdown for Cabramatta West on Cumberland Highway northbound at Cabramatta Road. Plenty of foggy conditions lingering around Sydney this morning, like the Cumberland Highway at Warwick Farm up and down the M1 Pacific motorway in sections. An FBI agent, a calculating female serial killer, and a pursuit that pushes every boundary. Emmy Rossum stars in the gripping new thriller Furious, now streaming on Disney+. I'm Brittany Gorrell. That's latest traffic on Classic Hits 2UE.

0: Classic hits to you. If you've got Queen in stereo on the Listener app or DAB, if you've just hit scan on your DAB radio and found us here with a classic hit sounding their very best, welcome. It's nice to have you along. 25 past six, here's a different one in the news. This morning, a man has been arrested at a Tokyo airport after the authorities discovered 200 lizards stuffed inside pairs of socks in his suitcase. He was coming in from Mexico and bought them as exotic pets to sell. Heard of ants in your pants before, but not lizards in your socks. Josh will give us the rest of the morning's news at 6:30.
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6: It's 6:30. Good morning. I'm Josh Bryant. The first penalties for Sydney Swans players linked to an incident in Melbourne are expected to be announced this morning. Eddie Summerfield has the details.
7: The Swans board met in Sydney last night after agreeing on initial sanctions and penalties. In a statement, the club says players involved are in serious breach of expected club behaviour and standards. The club has interviewed all players involved in the incident at the Pullman Hotel in the early hours of Monday morning. At the centre of the scandal, Isaac Heaney, Chad Warner, James Jordan and Riley Bias. These penalties will be separate to the outcome of the ongoing police investigation. Eddie Summerfield, Melbourne.
6: The homicide squad is investigating after a deadly stabbing in Sydney's inner suburbs. A man in his 30s has died in hospital after being found with stab wounds inside a Waterloo unit. A woman, who was also at the home at the time, suffered minor injuries. The state government and federal governments will now share the cost of rebuilding the Great Western Highway at Victoria Pass. The Commonwealth will allocate $100 million to match state spending on the project. An additional eastbound lane will be built to widen the key route between Sydney and the state's central west. A major overhaul of the National Disability Insurance Scheme has now passed Parliament. The federal government secured support from the opposition for the reforms to slash the cost of the multi-billion dollar scheme. The Greens and disability advocates say that changes will hurt those who rely on the NDIS, but the minister responsible, Jenny McAllister, says there'll be tougher penalties for those who defraud the scheme.
8: The bill that went through the Senate contains new offences, aggravated offences for fraud, and if a provider commits a serious breach, they can face up to 10 years in jail, extensive fines, or both, and will outlaw kickbacks.
6: The federal government has blocked a move by the opposition to extend the Royal Commission into anti-Semitism. The inquiry was established to investigate the circumstances leading up to the Bondi Beach terrorist attack. The coalition believes the deadline should be pushed back to ensure that key figures can appear. New data shows students in regional parts of the state are being suspended at a higher rate than their city counterparts. The state's northwest identified as the worst hotspot in 2025, with more than 6,000 pupils suspended for a total of 13,000 times. Also making news, unions are pushing for all renters across Australia to be given access to a minimum two-year lease. And jailed former Pakistani Prime Minister Imran Khan will be moved from prison to hospital amid growing concerns for his health. In finance, the Dow Jones and the Nasdaq both are trading down. One Australian dollar is buying 70.8 US cents.
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10: The teams are in for round 25 of the NRL. Casey McLean has been named to return from a hand injury for the Penrith Panthers, replacing Paul Alamotti in the lineup to face the Storm in Melbourne tomorrow night. Bradman Best will be back for Newcastle after two games out with a calf injury for their match with Manly on Saturday afternoon. The Sea Eagles themselves, boosted by the return of Tom Trbojevic, pushing stand-in fullback Clayton Falalo to 5'8". Sydney Swans midfielder Justin McInerney has suffered a fresh hamstring injury. The 26-year-old hasn't played since round 13, but was expected to push for selection against North Melbourne on Sunday. Boxer Nikita Zhu will fly to the Gold Coast tomorrow ahead of next week's IBF World Title Eliminator against Ben Marnie. And Alex Albon has signed a contract extension with his Formula One team Williams for the 2027 season. That's sport. I'm Mike Pearsall.
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9: Classic Hits 2UE, Sydney traffic.
12: A rough start to the M5 motorway following a multi-vehicle crash citybound through Hammondville. All lanes have reopened just before Georges River, but we still have some pretty heavy queues back down the Hume motorway through Bardia. And southbound is on the Hume motorway looking at speed through Ingleburn after truck breakdowns moved off near Brooks Road. Cabramatta West on Cumberland Highway at Cabramatta Road, a car breakdown. Northbound traffic being impacted. The M4 getting sluggish citybound through to Silverwater Road, and there's plenty of foggy conditions around Sydney this morning. Enjoy the finer things in life. 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I'm Brittany Gorrell. That's the latest traffic on Classic Hits 2UE.
9: 2UE Sydney weather.
11: Partly cloudy, the slight chance of a shower at times throughout the day, light winds during the morning, top of 20 on the coast, 21 in the west. Similar conditions tomorrow, showers returning on Friday, possible showers Saturday, clearing for Sunday, partly cloudy on Monday. Right now it's 12 degrees in town, humidity 96%. It's 9 degrees at Bankstown and Lucas Heights, 7 degrees at Campbelltown, 8 at Gosford, 10 degrees at Penrith, 13 at Terry Hills.
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The station in Sydney playing the most 70s classic hits to you, Badfinger, day after day. World Photography Day today. We take so many photos now, don't we? Remember when it used to be really reserved for a special occasion or you were heading away on holidays? We never just walked out the door and thought about taking the camera to just take some happy snaps as we move through a normal day on planet Earth. Now we take photos of everything. Imagine in the 90s if we had been sitting there pulling out a camera and taking photos of our food at restaurants and then taking it along to the pharmacy to be developed. People would think we'd lost our minds. It's just how we roll these days. Thank you to Leslie of Chipping Norton, who sent a beautiful sunrise pic through on our 2UE text line yesterday, 0488 151 151. Lovely crimson and gold coming through the grey clouds, just gorgeous. 21 to 7.

0: classic hits to UE. If you're a fan of ABBA, this is the right station for you. We love ABBA too. 13 to 7, it's Cathy. Cloudy today, showers on and off, a top of 18 on the coast, 20 in the city and 21 for Penrith. Today is Wednesday, the 19th of August. The history book is open. Let's do on this day. In 1930, construction on the Sydney Harbour Bridge was chugging along quite nicely, and there was a milestone that happened on this day.
1: Foot by foot, the two half arches crept towards each other. Sydney cheered wildly when on August the 19th, 1930, after months of tension, the arch was closed.
0: And the city skyline changed forever. Five women and a clergyman were convicted of witchcraft and executed in Salem, Massachusetts in 1692.
2: Tituba, perhaps frightened after being beaten by Reverend Paris, confessed and claimed there were other witches in Salem. Her admission of witchcraft sparked a wave of paranoia and accusations.
0: In Melbourne, in 1986, Picasso's $2 million painting Weeping Woman was found in a railway station locker. It had been nicked from the National Gallery of Victoria.
3: It was a phone call last night to the Age newspaper that led police across the road to a locker at the Spencer Street station.
0: It had been

0: by the end of his term as president, he had balanced the budget. That was historic.
1: And comedian and actress Marianne Faye is 71. She was Kylie Mole in The Comedy Company.
2: Mum is doing the ironing in the living room, just like we are poor people or something. And she asks me to help fold the clean clothes. And right in front of Stephen, I have to help fold her underpants.
1: We love our classic Aussie TV and we love our Aussie classic hits too. There's one of those on the way in just over 60 seconds at Classic Hits 2UE.
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5: The M5 motorway is still quite patchy. Citybound coming off the Preston's interchange, moving towards Revesby. We did have an earlier multi-vehicle crash clear off around George's River. Looking quite heavy coming through Chipping Norton, eastbound on Newbridge Road past Governor Macquarie Drive. Expect some congestion through Auburn, Parramatta Road, both directions around Stump Street. We do have a slow stretch too, eastbound for the M4 motorway at Silverwater Road and inbound over the Gladesville Bridge. Delays coming into Drummoyne. 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I'm Brittany Gorrell. That's the latest traffic on Classic Hits 2UE.

0: Classic hits to UE, Ice House. They want us out late on a school night. Wednesday the 30th of September, the only show in Sydney for the entire year. Mrs. Macquarie's Point, Fleet Steps. What a setting for an Ice House show. Beautiful Sydney Harbour in the background. 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And I have cash here to help you fund your way to Ice House. The $1,000 minute still ahead of us this morning. So if you've got a good head for general knowledge, that cash is on the way to win soon. 4 to 7, let's get a news, sport and weather check with Josh.
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14: It's 7 o'clock. Good morning. I'm Josh Bryant. $100 million is being committed by the federal government to help with the rebuild of the Great Western Highway at Victoria Pass. The funding will match the state government's spending on the project, which is expected to be completed in the second half of next year. The State Roads Minister, Jenny Aitchison, says an additional lane will be added.
15: The new investment will allow the addition of that third climbing lane that we had been proposing. This is great news for local communities. It'll ensure that people don't get stuck behind trucks as they climb up through the pass.
14: The Sydney Swans are expected to announce sanctions on players believed to have breached expected behaviour and standards in Melbourne. The club says its actions are independent of the ongoing investigation by Victoria Police, who are looking into an allegation of sexual assault. An investigation's underway after a fatal stabbing in Sydney's inner suburbs. A man in his 30s was stabbed inside a unit at Waterloo. He later died in hospital. A woman who was also in the home at the time was assaulted and suffered minor injuries. Changes to the National Disability Insurance Scheme are expected to save the budget almost $38 billion by the end of the decade. The Senate has now passed the measures after the Albanese government won the support of the opposition. It means thousands of people will be removed from the NDIS. Others won't be approved to join it. The opposition is accusing the federal government of having its head in the sand on the tobacco excise and its role in the surging black market. Labor is standing firm on keeping the excise where it is, as One Nation became the latest party to suggest it be slashed to help undercut the business model of illegal cigarettes. Nationals leader Matt Canavan's told Today the government isn't doing enough and the minor party needs to get its approach straight.
16: Yes, we should massively slash excise. We've been doing a lot of work on what that rate should be. In terms of One Nation, the problem here is just 2 months ago at the National Press Club in a major address, Senator Hanson said she wanted the rate to be cut by 50%, and then the other day, obviously, it was up to 75%.
14: Social media giant Meta is on trial in the United States over claims it deliberately designed platforms to be addictive to young people. A coalition of American states is seeking billions of dollars from the company. Meta says it strongly disagrees with the allegations. And boogie rock trio ZZ Top's drummer Frank Beard has died at the age of 77. He was in hospice care in Texas at the time of his death. He kept tempo for some of the band's biggest hits, including Gimme All Your Lovin'. In finance, the Dow Jones closed down 116 points, the Nasdaq down 355. One Australian dollar is buying 70.8 US cents.
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17: Sydney Roosters players insist they love being on the receiving end of a Sam Walker spray. The star halfback has found his voice this season, letting teammates know if they haven't done their job. Winger Billy Smith says Walker is a big reason they're sitting on top of the ladder.
18: He's really put his mark on the team this year, I feel. He's confident in the way he's playing our footy. He's really confident in the way he wants us to play our footy. He's passionate and he'll give you a spray if you feel like you deserve it.
17: Bronson Sherry's been recalled to the Bulldogs starting side for Saturday night's must-win game against the Dragons at Allianz Stadium. Anari Tuala moves to the wing, replacing the injured Jethro Rinnakama. And the Sydney Swans board has met to discuss punishments for the late night out in Melbourne after their win over the Bombers. The club says any sanctions will be independent of the police investigation into an alleged sexual assault. That's sport. I'm Mike Pearsall.
14: 7:04, that's the latest news and sport.
11: 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Sydney traffic.
19: In DY, we have a crash on Pittwater Road southbound at Fisher Road, closing off the left-hand lane. A two-car collision through Eastwood on Blacksland Road northbound just as you pass First Avenue. The M5 motorway is trying to pick up speed. Citybound, that's after an early multi-car crash in Hammondville's cleared off. Eastern Distributor, really heavy northbound as you push up towards the William Street exit. Parramatta Road through Auburn, crawling in each direction towards Stubbs Street. And still plenty of fog lingering about parts of Sydney. Take caution, keep your headlights up. Census night was Tuesday, the 11th of August. There's still time to complete. In the census, every answer matters. Authorised by the Australian Bureau of Statistics, Canberra. I'm Brittany Gorrell. That's the latest traffic on Classic Hits 2UE.
20: 2UE Sydney weather.
14: Partly cloudy, the slight chance of a shower at times, light winds in the morning, a top of 20 degrees on the coast, 21 in the west. Similar conditions tomorrow, showers returning on Friday, possible showers Saturday, clearing for Sunday, partly cloudy on Monday. Right now it's 11 degrees in town, humidity 96%, 7 degrees at Bankstown, 6 at Campbelltown, 9 degrees at Gosford, 9 also Lucas Heights and Penrith, 12 degrees at Terry Hills.
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It's Chewy, a little extra joy and sparkle in the morning when Peter Allen's on the radio. It's Kathy. Are you feeling sciencey? National Science Week this week, so lots of Sydney school kids on the science trail visiting the Australian Museum, Royal Botanic Garden and the Australian Botanic Garden at Mount Annan as well. And then we have the incredible Body Worlds exhibition arriving in Sydney next month. So this is the exhibition where it's real human specimens. You can explore what goes on underneath the surface of our skin, how we function, move, heal, and even experience our emotions. So when I say real human specimens, they actually are human bodies that have been donated, and they use a preservation process called plastination. So they look like a plastic model, but they are actually a cross-section of a real human being. It's in Melbourne at the moment. It's got to be trucked up to Sydney. Imagine sitting at the traffic lights, looking over and seeing one of those specimens buckled into the passenger seat. 7:09, classic hits to you, Eve.

happens most of the time. And the feeling is laid back. Palm trees grow and rents are low.

0: Sydney's home of Neil Diamond, classic hits to you. A Beautiful Noise, the Neil Diamond musical, opens at the Lyric Theatre before the end of the year. And Neil was actually in Sydney in 1976 when the idea for the musical first came to him. So it's taken a little while to hit the stage, but apparently worth the wait. You know, he's had a lot of health battles recently. He lives with Parkinson's disease. And when the musical opened on Broadway, never in a million years would the audience have expected that Neil himself would come out from the wings and have a sing-along on stage.
1: When spring became the summer, who would believe you'd come along?
0: Oh, what a special moment. Neil Diamond, A Beautiful Noise, the musical, opens at the Lyric Theatre in November. A little bit cloudy and a few showers around today. 60 seconds, I'll have Crowded House for you. Classic hits to UE.
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0: 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Sydney traffic.
1: M4 tunnel through Homebush. A breakdown westbound near the exit, closing off the left-hand lane with a 40k speed limit. Into DY, a crash on Pittwater Road. It's southbound at Fisher Road. Left-hand lane's been closed. Eastward, a two-car collision. Blacksand Road northbound, just passing First Avenue. We've had reports of a crash in Sydney Olympic Park, Burnie Avenue near Edwin Flack Avenue, and in Villawood, a collision. Hume Highway, that's citybound at Woodville Road. 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I'm Brittany Gorrell. That's the latest traffic on Classic Hits 2UE.

0: Sydney's home of classic hits, 2UE, 25 past 7, The Zombies, and it's Cathy. Sanctions announced at the Sydney Swans this morning. Josh will update the news for us in a moment. How long has it been since you've been away on a holiday, since you've rocked up to the airport and flown away to the sunshine? Qantas has just dropped its biggest domestic sale of the year, economy airfares from $99 one way taking off from Sydney. What about if I put some money into your bank account this morning and you can have a little getaway? 10 trivia questions answered correctly inside a minute and $1,000 waiting. We'll play it soon, the $1,000 minute at 2UE.
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10: It's 7:30. Good morning. I'm Josh Bryant. The Premier says the gun buyback is not about stigmatising law-abiding gun owners. Many farmers have been expressing their anger about the joint federal and state scheme, which has been launched as part of the response to the Bondi Beach terrorist attack, with property holders saying it will interfere with their ability to control pests and unfairly targets those who have been doing the right thing. Chris Minns has told Ben Fordham the measure is about reducing the number of weapons in the community.
11: There is a restriction of 4 firearms per licence holder for people that live in the city. But for people that live on farms and use it for agriculture, the number is 10. So if there's a husband and wife on the farm, it's 20 per household.
10: The Sydney Swans are expected to announce sanctions on several players linked to an incident in Melbourne. The club believes the players are in serious breach of expected behaviours and standards. The Swans say any action taken will be independent of the police investigation into an alleged sexual assault. An additional lane will be added to the Great Western Highway at Victoria Pass as part of the rebuild of the key route. The federal government has committed $100 million to the overall project, matching the state government's spending. The rebuild is expected to be completed in the second quarter of next year. Unions want a new national tenancy standard of 2 years to give renters greater housing stability. The proposal is part of the ACTU's latest housing plan, which we presented to the federal government today. ACTU President Michelle O'Neill says they're also calling for 1 in 10 new homes built in Australia to be set aside as public housing.
12: Two things we're looking for. We want to see strong rights for renters and a substantial increase in public housing.
10: Sweeping cuts to the National Disability Insurance Scheme could become law as early as this week. The federal government's bill aimed at reining in the scheme have passed the Senate. The overall overhaul is expected to save $38 billion by the end of the decade. Parents, players and local sporting clubs are being reminded they need to take concussion seriously ahead of the final season. Sports Medicine Australia says the pressure to play and win a final should not come at the cost of brain health. Chief Executive Jamie Crane says the message is simple. If in doubt, sit them out.
13: Every single person feels the effects of concussion differently. So symptoms don't necessarily set in immediately. There can be some delay.
10: Also making news, an investigation is underway after a man was fatally stabbed in Sydney's inner suburbs. In finance, the Dow Jones closed down 116 points, the Nasdaq down 355 at the close, one Aussie dollar buying 70.8 US cents.
14: At Sydney's Classic Hits 2UE, we love playing classic hits. And there's plenty more of them coming up straight after the news and weather.
15: The search for Australia's long-term opening batting partnership continues, with selectors pulling the pin on Jake Weatherald's time at the top. He's been dropped after scores of 23-0 in the loss to Bangladesh in Darwin, replaced by Matt Renshaw for the second test in Mackay on Saturday. Former test player Mark Waugh has told Sports Today it could be the last we see of Weatherald in the baggy green. Meanwhile, James Tedesco has been named to return for the Sydney Roosters after a couple of weeks out with injury. He'll be back at fullback for the Chooks in Sunday afternoon's game against the West Tigers at Allianz Stadium. The Kookaburras have beaten Spain 1-0 at the Men's Hockey World Cup, and Super Netball team the Giants are being renamed the Sydney Sirens. That's sport. I'm Mike Pearsall.
10: It's 26-8. That's the latest news and sport.
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16: In Homebush, the M4 motorway tunnel exit, a car's broken down. It's westbound in the left-hand lane, reduced your speed to 40. Also for the M4 motorway, we're seeing a bit of a slow patch inbound coming through the Eastern Creek Lighthorse interchange. In Eastwood, Blackson Road, First Avenue, a two-car collision northbound. We've had reports of a crash in Villawood, Hume Highway, citybound at Woodville Road. An incident for Sydney Olympic Park along Burnie Avenue near Edwin Flack Avenue, and a slow exit for the Lane Cove Tunnel eastbound into Tarman. This week, score 10% off all seats, all flights with AirAsia. 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I'm Brittany Gorrell. That's the latest traffic on Classic Hits 2UE.
14: 2UE Sydney weather.
10: Partly cloudy, the slight chance of a shower at times, light winds in the morning, a top of 20 degrees on the coast, 21 in the west. Similar conditions tomorrow, showers returning on Friday, possible showers Saturday, clearing for Sunday, partly cloudy on Monday. Right now it's 11 degrees in town, humidity 96%, 7 degrees at Bankstown, 6 at Campbelltown, 9 degrees at Gosford, 9 also Lucas Heights and Penrith, 12 degrees at Terry Hills.
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Classic hits to you, bit of a grey start to Wednesday. Pablo Cruz and it's Kathy. Nice to have you with us. The $1,000 Minute plays soon. 10 trivia questions to answer correctly inside 1 minute for $1,000. Good timing too, because Qantas has just dropped its biggest domestic sale of the year. Economy airfares from $99 one way from Sydney. So if you want to fly somewhere sunny, I might have some holiday cash for you just before 8. 21 to 8 now. Don't often play this at this time of the day, but why not? Turn it up for Thriller. Classic hits to you.

0: The best songs ever written are on this station. Classic hits to you. 14 to 8, a little cloudy and a shower or two on and off today. 18 on the coast, 20 in the city. Penrith heading for 21.
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0: Morning, Timmy. We've been yarning about the big coat hanger this morning because it was on this day in 1930 that the two halves of the big bridge came together, Tim, and the skyline changed forever.
2: I love that bridge. I really do. A very good morning to you, Kath. And every time I go across it, and the kids always, well, they used to ask when they were younger, oh, can we go across the Harbour Bridge? One of the things I was wondering when I was really young was, how do the cars get right over the top? Because I thought the cars would drive over the top of the coat hanger. And then, you know, dumb old me worked it out later that, the road was down the bottom.
0: Yeah, what an icon. Nice to be celebrating it this morning. Timmy, Matt Renshaw is back. It's been a while since we've seen Matt play Test cricket.
2: Yeah, well, you'd have to call it the second coming of Matt Renshaw. It's officially underway after a massive selection bombshell. Well, was it a bombshell? I think a lot of people thought that Weatherall was going to go out the back door. Just hasn't performed, unfortunately. It's a tough arena, and Renshaw's part of the 13-man squad. He got his debut back in 2016 when he was only 20 years old and played six tests, and it included a nice century. And look, I thought then at the time, and it's hard to believe that 10 years ago, that they got rid of him too quick and they should have stuck with him. It didn't happen. He's played a few test matches at times over the years. He's played 10 tests in all. He played one test in an emergency in 2018, three in 2023. But I think they've picked him now at 30. They've got to stick with him and stick with him for a couple of years. You just got to do that because it's just such a lift up. Test cricket is different to your average first-class cricket.
0: Yeah, need a bit of stability. Timmy, what about some of this money being thrown about in English soccer? Unbelievable.
2: Oh, rivers of gold, Kath. Rivers of gold. Money, money, money. Look, Premier League clubs have unleashed a record-shattering spree, a spending spree, collectively splashing out, hold onto the seat, £2.14 billion. That's pounds.
0: Pounds.
2: So that staggering blitz easily overtakes the total spending of the whole 2024 window. Blockbusters are flying everywhere. Sandro Santinelli completed a stunning £100 million move to Tottenham. Arsenal locked in Bruno Guimarães from Newcastle for a cool £75 million. £100 million here, another £100 million here. Enzo Fernandez, Julian Alvarez, all of them. Just the money is just off the charts.
0: Yeah, it's hard to comprehend, isn't it? Tyrell Sloan in career best form at the moment, Timmy, and he could be staying at the Dragons.
2: Yeah, well, Andrew John said it in commentary on the weekend when the Dragons got another win. He said Tyrell Sloan is really turning into a quality first grader, and he doesn't want to see him go overseas, and that may

0: But it's been thrown into complete chaos, the signature, because Castleford coach Ryan Carr is facing an imminent exit from the UK club. So that'll turn things upside down. And look, I saw the way he played on the weekend. He's really growing into his body. He's got speed to burn. So some Dragons fans may be very hopeful that he stays at the club.
1: And what's on the cards for Wednesday at Wente?
0: Yeah, well, I'm actually there today hosting the club grants. Of course, Wente does so much in the community. But warm up tonight at Wente Leagues, their monthly lunch and dinner special, delicious seafood hot pot served with toasted sourdough, is guaranteed to warm the soul in the chilly month of August. Head to wentyleagues.com.au for all the info.
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0: 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Sydney traffic.
1: In Terry Hills, Monavale Road at Canberra Road, two-car collision halting westbound traffic. A multi-vehicle crash for the M4 tunnel exit in Homebush. This is westbound, the right-hand lane blocked off. We've had a reduced speed limit through the area. Do expect some delays. Into Eastwood, Blaxland Road passing First Avenue. All lanes back open northbound after an earlier crash. Hume Motorway slowly moving northbound from Brooks Road towards the M5, M7. Pre-order the Google Pixel 11 Pro XL at Telstra and get $650 off on a payment plan. Ends 8:59 AM AEST, August 20. 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I'm Brittany Gorrell. That's the latest traffic on Classic Hits 2UE.

0: the Go-Go's, Alex the Seal. Classic hits to you, it's 3 to 8. Bit of sad news just in this morning that ZZ Top drummer Frank Beard has passed away. He was 77 and passed away at his ranch in Texas. Love that little bit of music trivia that the only member of ZZ Top without the long signature beard was drummer Frank Beard. What are the chances? It's time to do our $1,000 minute. 10 trivia questions answered correctly inside 1 minute wins you $1,000 this morning. Question one, what name is given to a house made of snow? 1-300-102-222. What name's given to a house made of snow? If you know it, I have cash for you.
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7: It's 8 o'clock. Good morning. I'm Josh Bryant. Sanctions are expected to be announced for several Sydney Swans players connected to an incident in Melbourne. The club's board has met overnight to discuss penalties it believes the players are in serious breach of expected behaviours and standards. Swans coach Dean Cox wouldn't be drawn on the outcome of the meeting when questioned by reporters.
8: The club will make a statement today, so that's all I can leave it at.
9: We expect some resolution today, Dean?
8: The club will make a statement, yeah.
7: The Swans say any action taken will be independent of the police investigation into an alleged sexual assault. The Homicide Squad is investigating after a fatal stabbing in Sydney's inner suburbs. A man in his 30s has died in hospital after being found with stab wounds inside a Waterloo unit. A woman who was also in the home at the time suffered minor injuries. The state and federal governments will now share the cost of rebuilding the Great Western Highway at Victoria Pass. The Commonwealth will allocate $100 million, matching the state's spending on the project. Construction is expected to be completed by the second quarter of next year. The Federal Health Minister is assuring people additional levels of support will be put in place as NDIS spending is curbed. Legislation to overhaul the National Disability Insurance Scheme has now passed the Senate, meaning thousands of people face being kicked off the scheme to rein in its ballooning costs. Mark Butlett's told Today it's about bringing the important scheme back to its original purpose.
10: It was always intended that the NDIS would be there for people with significant permanent disability, and that there would be a
3: a second tier of supports for people with more low to moderate needs, whether they were children or adults for that matter. And that never happened. So really what we're doing is fixing that gap in the scheme.
7: The country's largest rental property manager has backed research predicting rents could rise by as much as 30% over 2 years due to Labor's budget measures. Ray White manages more than 250,000 rental properties across Australia. Some customers of the Quest hotel chain have received an email informing them about a data breach. The message says the company has identified unauthorised access to a database and that names and contact details may have been accessed. Customers are being told the incident has been contained. Also making news, the state's premier maintains the gun buyback with the federal government is not about stigmatising law-abiding gun owners. And the UK is standing firm on support for Ukraine in the face of a fresh warning from Moscow. In finance, the Dow Jones closed down 116 points, the Nasdaq down 355, one Australian dollar buying 70.8 US cents.
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10: Former Test cricketer Mark Waugh believes Test selectors may not be done yet with making changes to the Test 11. Jake Weatherald has been axed for the second Test against Bangladesh in Mackay, replaced by Matt Renshaw. Waugh has told Sports Today Marnus Labuschagne could be next on the chopping block.
11: He needs runs. If he gets runs there, he'll go to South Africa. If he doesn't, then once again, the selectors will be thinking about moving someone else into that number three spot.
10: The Warriors are hopeful halfback Luke Metcalf will be fit to return from his hamstring injury during the finals, but he has been ruled out for their remaining three regular season games. Australian tennis players Alexi Poprin and Taylor Preston have received entry into the US Open main draw through Tennis Australia's reciprocal wildcards, and a goal from Takahiro Sakine has helped Sydney FC to a 1-0 win in the Australia Cup quarterfinals. That's sport. I'm Mike Pearsall.
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1: 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Sydney traffic.
12: In Homebush, the M4 motorway tunnel at the entrance city-bound multi-vehicle crash where the right-hand lane has been closed off. Prepare to merge and expect delays. Now for the M4 westbound tunnel exit, we had an earlier breakdown clear off through here. Blakehurst, Princess Highway at King George's Road. Trucks broken down, closing the left southbound lane. Terry Hills, two-car collision westbound for Monavale Road at Canberra Road. Looking slow eastbound for the M2 motorway through Macquarie Park and then into the Lane Cove Tunnel. Think you might be missing out on money at tax time? Don't tax yourself. 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I'm Brittany Gorrell. That's the latest traffic on Classic Hits 2UE.
1: 2UE Sydney weather.
7: Partly cloudy, the slight chance of a shower at times. Light winds during the morning, a top of 20 on the coast, 21 in the west. Similar conditions tomorrow, showers returning on Friday. Possible showers Saturday, clearing for Sunday. A partly cloudy day on Monday. Right now it's 11 degrees in town, humidity 96%. It's 8 degrees at Bankstown, 8 degrees also at Campbelltown and Lucas Heights, 10 at Gosford, 11 degrees at Terry Hills and 11 at Penrith.
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0: What a time for Aussie music. Classic hits to you. How good to hear Sherbet. 8:09. It's Kathy. We've been talking about a Sydney milestone today. 96 years ago, construction was just chugging along nicely on the Sydney Harbour Bridge when this incredible milestone was achieved.
1: Foot by foot, the two half-arches crept towards each other. Sydney cheered wildly when on August the 19th, 1930, after months of tension, the arch was closed.
0: Yes, and the city skyline changed forever. 52,000 tons of steel in the big coat hanger, 6 million hand-driven rivets, and, you know, the four pylons don't actually hold any structural weight. They are used for other things, though. Traffic control in one and bridge access in another. Morning to Michael and the maintenance crew who have 2UE going in the northeast tower right now as they do maintenance on the bridge. Thank you for making 2UE your station at such an iconic site.

0: 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It's 14 past 8. Pat Benatar and Kathy here. Showers and a bit of cloud on and off. Some sunny breaks in there, though. 18 on the coast today, 20 for the city and 21 for Penrith.
1: 10 questions, 60 seconds, $1,000. This is the 2UE $1,000 Minute.
0: Alison of Bradbury is in hamper making mode today. So tell us about the good things that you do, Alison, for people in need.
2: Oh, well, we have a hamper service out here and we set up the hall today, and tomorrow we give out the hampers to the people. They get groceries, fruit and veggies, meat and bread, and it saves going to landfill. Oz Harvest bring us a truck of stuff tomorrow, and that we put in the hampers we just set up today. And yeah, the people love it, and it's a good community service.
0: It certainly is, and well done for being part of it. And as you said, saves it from landfill. Somebody gets a healthy meal on the table. It's a win-win for everyone, Alison, isn't it?
2: Yes, it is.
0: Let's see if we can do something good for somebody who's doing good for others. I have $1,000 for you. I have 10 trivia questions, and I want you to answer them correctly inside a minute to win that cash. It is $10 for every correct answer along the way. Now, pass if you don't know an answer, because we can come back to it at the end if we have time, and I need to take your first answer, Alison. I'm about to hit the timer at the end of the first question. Here we go. What name is given to a house made of snow?
2: Igloo.
0: Finish the title of the Marilyn Monroe movie. Gentlemen prefer...
2: Blonde.
0: What was the name of the robot on the TV dating show Perfect Match?
2: Pass.
0: True or false, Australia's first Kmart store was in Sydney?
2: True.
0: In folklore, which metal is considered the most harmful to a werewolf?
2: Silver.
0: When weighing up the good and the bad in a situation, we're looking at the pros and the what?
2: Cons.
0: At a special event, what colour carpet is rolled out?
2: Red.
0: Name the Spanish artist who painted the artwork called Weeping Woman.
2: Michelangelo.
0: They say which meal is the most important meal of the day?
2: Breakfast.
0: Which animal is referred to as the king of the jungle?
2: Lion.
0: What was the name of the robot on Perfect Match? Quick.
2: Robbie. I can see him.
0: Oh, you're going to kick yourself. Dexter. We missed the Kmart one. Australia's first Kmart store was actually in Melbourne rather than Sydney. And the other one was the Spanish artist who painted the artwork called Weeping Woman, Pablo Picasso.
2: Oh.
0: 7 out of 10, Alison. That's okay. It's $70.
2: Thank you.
0: Thank you for what you do for the community. Just quickly, where is the spot that we can pick up those hampers, people in need that need a little hand to get something on the table? Where can we do that tomorrow?
2: The Rosemeadow Community Hall.
0: And from around about what time?
2: 9:30. If they come at 9:30 to get a ticket, and then they have to come back after 1 o'clock to pick up the hamper when we've made them up.
0: Great info for us, Alison. Thank you. Enjoy the day. Happy hamper making.
2: You too. Thank you. Bye.
0: See, people are good. The world needs more Alisons. 17 past 8, 60 seconds from Graham Bonnet. Classic Hits 2UE.
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0: 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Sydney traffic.
1: Heavy traffic through Crow's Nest, Gore Hill Freeway, truck and car collision at Willoughby Road. Citybound two lanes have been blocked off. Homebush for the M4 eastbound tunnel entrance, a multi-vehicle collision. Right-hand lane is closed off with some pretty heavy delays back towards James Roos Drive now. Blakehurst on Princess Highway, trucks broken down southbound at King George's Road, left-hand lane. In Leppington, another truck breakdown southbound on Camden Valley Way, passing Cowpaster Road. 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I'm Brittany Gorrell. That's the latest traffic on Classic Hits 2UE. Oh.

0: 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So if you have us going on 954 AM, that's wonderful. 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And ZZ Top drummer Frank Beard passes away. A couple of stories making news this morning. Josh will give us the rest next.
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4: It's 8:30. Good morning. I'm Josh Bryant. The Premier says his thoughts are with the family and friends of a teenager missing in the state's Southern Highlands since last week. 18-year-old Lily Hooper was last seen on last Wednesday when she left her home headed for the Natai National Park. Chris Minns has told Ben Fordham he's grateful for all of those who have been helping with the search as it enters an eighth day.
5: And I understand there's a massive contingent of ADF personnel that'll be rolled out in the search today, which we're very grateful to the Army for. They know the terrain. It's in that part of New South Wales. We need their help, and obviously I'm praying for her and I want a good outcome.
4: The Sydney Swans are expected to announce sanctions against several players believed to have breached expected behaviour and standards in Melbourne. The club says its actions are independent of the ongoing Victoria Police investigation looking into an allegation of sexual assault. Legislation to overhaul the National Disability Insurance Scheme has now passed the Senate. The changes will see thousands of people kicked off the scheme to rein in its ballooning costs. Australia's financial crimes agencies referred hundreds of brokers, lawyers and accountants to authorities as part of an investigation into mortgage fraud. Jack Fenwick explains.
6: Operation Claw uncovered widespread potential mortgage fraud worth billions, where buyers use fake documents and shell companies to buy Australian real estate. The suspected fraud spans at least $4 billion across major banks, prompting AUSTRAC to investigate those who have facilitated the scheme. The financial regulator is now ordering 143 lenders to overhaul their controls. Jack Fenwick reporting.
4: The latest data has identified the hotspots in the state for school suspensions. In 2025, more than 6,000 pupils were suspended, about 13,000 times in northwest New South Wales. Northern Sydney had the lowest suspension rate. Drones could soon be assisting lifesavers patrolling beaches in Sydney's east as soon as next year. Waverley Council's voted in favour of rolling out the technology to strengthen search and rescue operational capabilities. Councillor Joshua Spicer says it would make a major difference to water safety.
7: We've always led the way in lifesaving. We were the home of the world's first lifesaving club.
4: Also making news, some customers of the Quest hotel chain have received an email informing them about a data breach. And ZZ Top drummer Frank Beard has died at the age of 77. In finance, the Dow Jones closed down 116 points, the Nasdaq down 355, one Australian dollar buying 70.8 US cents.
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8: Penrith halfback Nathan Cleary is in no hurry to extend his contract at the Panthers. The club's most prized asset is off contract for 2028 and free to negotiate with rival clubs from November this year. He's told today he's more focused on turning their form around after five losses in their past eight games.
9: Obviously, we're in a pretty important part of the season at the moment, so when I get back on track and get a win tomorrow night, that's my main focus, and the rest of that stuff will take care of itself.
8: Australian golfer Adam Scott has committed to playing the PGA Championship and the Australian Open back home this summer. Sydney Swans midfielder Justin McInerney has suffered a fresh hamstring injury, extending an absence stretching back to round 13. And Sydney FC has moved into the semi-finals of the Australia Cup with a 1-0 win over NPL club Southern Districts Raiders. That's sport. I'm Mike Pearsall.
4: 26-9, that's the latest news and sport.
10: 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Sydney traffic.
11: Long delays on the M4 motorway eastbound from Church Street towards Homebush. Just passing the tunnel entrance, a multi-vehicle crash where the right-hand lane has been blocked off. In Mascot, delays southbound down General Holmes Drive at Foreshore Road. A truck and car have collided. Lane 1 shut. Blakehurst, Princess Highway at King George's Road. Truck's broken down southbound. Another truck breakdown for Leppington. Camden Valley Way southbound at Cow Pasture Road. And in Crow's Nest, Gore Hill Freeway recovering citybound at Willoughby Road after a truck and car collision. 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I'm Brittany Gorrell. That's the latest traffic on Classic Hits 2UE.
10: 2UE Sydney weather.
4: Partly cloudy, the slight chance of a shower at times, light winds during the morning, a top of 20 on the coast, 21 in the west. Similar conditions tomorrow, showers returning on Friday, possible showers Saturday, clearing for Sunday, a partly cloudy day on Monday. Right now it's 11 degrees in town, humidity 96%. It's 8 degrees at Bankstown, 8 degrees also at Campbelltown and Lucas Heights, 10 at Gosford, 11 degrees at Terry Hills and 11 at Penrith.
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Classic hits to you, E. It's 5 o'clock somewhere, just a little early for a pina colada here. More like a Nescafe Blend 43. It's Kathy World Photography Day today. We take so many photos now, don't we, with the cameras on our phones being so good. Every fortnight at the Museum of Contemporary Art, they do a good photography thing. It's called a photo walk. So you meet up with a group of like-minded people who want to get a little bit of a stroll in around the rocks and take some good photos, but they set you a challenge that changes every fortnight. So one fortnight it might be the colour red, and then the next time it might be the theme of bottles or play. If you're interested, Museum of Contemporary Art has all the details. I think the last one is happening in September, so you'll need to get onto it quickly. But happy snapping for World Photography Day. 21 to 9, The Boss is on at Sydney's home of classic hits, 2UE.

0: classic hits, 2UE, one of the best from Fleetwood Mac, The Chain. 13 to 9, it's Cathy, 18 the top on the coast today, heading for 20 in the city and 21 for Penrith. Cloudy and a few showers for Wednesday the 19th of August. Let's do on this day. 1930, construction on the Sydney Harbour Bridge was chugging along nicely and there was a huge milestone that happened on this day.
1: Foot by foot, the two half-arches crept towards each other. Sydney cheered wildly when on August the 19th, 1930, after months of tension, the arch was closed.
0: And the city skyline changed forever. Five women and a clergyman were convicted of witchcraft and executed in Salem, Massachusetts in 1692.
2: In Cuba, perhaps frightened after being beaten by Reverend Paris, confessed and claimed there were other witches in Salem. Her admission of witchcraft sparked a wave of paranoia and accusations.
0: In Melbourne in 1986, Picasso's $2 million Weeping Woman painting was found in a railway station locker. It had been nicked from the National Gallery of Victoria a couple of years prior.
3: It was a phone call last night to the Age newspaper that led police across the road to a locker at the Spencer Street station.
0: A milestone birthday today for Bill Clinton. He's turning 80. And comedian and actress Marianne Faye is 71. She was Kylie Mole on The Comedy Company.
4: Mum is doing the ironing in the living room, just like we are poor people or something. And she asks me to help fold the clean clothes. And right in front of Stephen, I have to help fold her underpants.
0: The golden era of Aussie TV. Some more for the 19th of August in our Classic Hits lunchbox at midday today. 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
8: 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Sydney traffic.
9: In Blakehurst, a truck's broken down on Princes Highway, closing the left southbound lane at King George's Road. Now the M4

Hope Tunnel through North Ryde, a slow-moving run southbound down through Rouse Hill on Windsor Road to Schofields Road. The hunt is on. Emmy Rossum stars in Furious, a gripping new thriller where an FBI agent's pursuit of a serial killer turns dangerously personal. Now streaming on Disney+. I'm Brittany Gorrell. That's the latest traffic on Classic Hits 2UE.

Classic hits to UE 5 to 9, Hall & Oates, and it's Kathy. Sad news this morning that we've lost Frank Beard, who was the drummer for ZZ Top, passed away at his ranch in Texas. He was 77 years old. If ever it comes up at a trivia night, I just love this little bit of useless info. Frank was the only member of ZZ Top without the big long signature.

0: Beard, but to make up for it, he had the surname Beard. After our news update, Michelle Murphy has your 9 o'clock music marathon, outdoing herself this morning. The Divinyls, REM, the Beach Boys in there too, when we're ad-free and back-to-back with the classic hits next.
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11: It's 9 o'clock. Good morning. I'm Josh Bryant. The Sydney Swans are today expected to announce penalties for several players linked to an incident in Melbourne. The club's board has met to discuss sanctions which would be independent of the police investigation into an alleged sexual assault at a hotel. Former AFL player Mitch Browns told today the response from the league and club has so far been promising.
12: It was the first time I saw, especially in hyper-masculine spaces of Australian rules football, the governing bodies, these men centre the women and the victims rather than the game itself.
11: Family members of a teenage hiker missing in the state's Southern Highlands say they're devastated by the daughter's disappearance. The search for Lily Hooper is entering an eighth day. The 18-year-old hasn't been seen since she left her home headed for the Natai National Park last Wednesday. A homicide investigation has been launched after a deadly stabbing in Sydney's inner suburbs. Dusty Fitzpatrick has the details.
13: Police were called to a unit at Waterloo after receiving reports of an assault. A man in his 30s was found inside the Pitt Street property with stab wounds. He was treated by paramedics before being taken to hospital where he later died. A woman was also inside at the time. She suffered minor injuries. A crime scene's in place with the homicide squad assisting local detectives. Dusty Fitzpatrick, Sydney.
11: The Commonwealth will now match the New South Wales government's funding for the rebuild of the Great Western Highway at Victoria Pass. The investment brings the total funding for the project to $200 million. Federal Transport Minister Catherine King says an additional lane will be in place when the road reopens in the second quarter of 2027.
14: Also build it back better with an eastbound passing lane, which is the climbing side of the bridge, and that will allow some of those slower trucks to be over into the far left lane and people to be able to past them.
11: Cuts to the National Disability Insurance Scheme could become law as early as this week. The federal government's bill aimed at reining in the scheme has now passed the Senate. The government says the laws will also do more to crack down on fraud in the NDIS. Also making news, the opposition is considering cutting the tobacco excise by 80% to help address the tobacco black market. Social media giant Meta is facing a trial in the United States, with multiple US states claiming that it deliberately designed its platforms to be addictive for young people. And a popular travel website has named Manly as the best beach in the South Pacific. In finance, the Dow Jones closed down 116 points, the Nasdaq down 355 at the close, one Aussie dollar buying 70.8 US cents.
1: At Sydney's Classic Hits 2UE, we love playing classic hits. And there's plenty more of them coming up straight after the news and weather.
15: The Warriors are questioning calls for them to shift the home final to the larger capacity Eden Park. With New Zealand gripped by WAS fever, there are fears thousands of fans will be locked out if the NRL schedules a final at Go Media Stadium. But speaking on Sports Today, Warriors Chief Executive Cameron George says a venue change doesn't add up.
16: It means the world to us, Go Media Stadium. So it's not like, you know, Melbourne get asked, you know, the MCG or that other undercover stadium that holds double the capacity.
15: Harry Grant will return for the Storm tomorrow night when they host the Panthers in Melbourne. In AFL, Collingwood will be without Isaac Haynor for Friday night's clash against Brisbane with a minor glute injury. And the Kookaburras have beaten Spain 1-0 at the Men's Hockey World Cup with a late Blake Govers penalty proving the difference. That's sport. I'm Mike Pearsall.
11: It's 9:04. That's the latest news and sport.
1: Classic Hits 2UE, Sydney traffic.
17: In Seaforth, a car has collided with motorbike on Burntbridge Creek deviation at Sydney Road. The left northbound lane is blocked. At Blakehurst, a truck's broken down on the Prince's Highway at King George's Road. The left southbound lane's blocked. Delays for the M4 citybound approaching the M4 tunnel. That follows an earlier multi-vehicle crash. Still some long delays now back before Church Street. 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I'm Tim Govers. That's the latest traffic on Classic Hits 2UE.
1: 2UE Sydney weather.
11: Partly cloudy with a slight chance of a shower at times. Light winds during the morning. A top of 20 degrees on the coast, 21 in the west. Similar conditions tomorrow. Showers returning on Friday. Possible showers Saturday, clearing for Sunday. And partly cloudy on Monday. Right now it's 13 degrees in town. Humidity 96%. 13 degrees Bankstown. 13 also at Campbelltown, Penrith and Terry Hills. 14 degrees at Gosford and 14 degrees at Lucas Heights.
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A solid start to the day. REM, Losing My Religion with a classic hit in our 9 o'clock music marathon. Hello, it's Michelle Murphy. And from the soundtrack to the movie Car Wash, we got Rolls Royce in the next 15 minutes and a little ditty from John Mellencamp straight after this.

back-to-back classic hits on Sydney's 2UE. We mix things up with our 9 o'clock music marathon, but we don't stop. Ironic. Alanis Morissette, Sue, now one of the favourites at every wedding I've ever been to, Moondance. It's Van Morrison. Well,

0: It's Dion, the Wanderer, and Frankie Goes to Hollywood with Relax, wrapping up our music marathon this morning, our 9 o'clock music marathon. We actually do this both ends of the day, the most music in the city again from 5 o'clock this afternoon. After the 10 o'clock news next, straight back into the classic hits. Saturday nights are right for fighting. From Elton John to Bob Marley and the Wailers, the classic hits after our news headlines.
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10: It's 10 o'clock. Good morning. I'm Josh Bryant. The opposition is now considering slashing the tobacco excise by 80% as part of its plan to help eliminate the booming black market. It follows a proposal by One Nation to cut the tax by 75%, which would lower the cost of a legal cigarette pack to about $21. Public health groups argue reducing the excise is not the best way to fix the problem, but Nationals MP David Littleproud says they don't know what they're talking about.
11: Their expertise ends at the science. They have no experience in taxing or regulating markets. I don't challenge their scientific assessments, but that's the extent of their expertise and they should keep to that. Outside that, let the government work that out.
10: The Sydney Swans are expected to announce sanctions on several players linked to an incident in Melbourne. The club believes the players are in serious breach of expected behaviours and standards. The Swans say any action taken by the club will be independent of the police investigation into an alleged sexual assault. The state and federal governments will now share the cost of rebuilding the Great Western Highway at Victoria Pass. The Commonwealth is chipping in $100 million to match the state's spending on the project. Construction is expected to be completed by the second quarter of next year. The Transport Workers Union is again calling on Aldi to sign a safety charter for its supply chain. Hundreds of transport workers are protesting outside an Aldi store in WA as part of the long-running dispute. Aldi says it is committed to